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0: Jesus, Jesus, Jesus, Jesus. I love to pray.
1: Sweet, sweet, sweet Jesus. Don't we all love sweet, sweet Jesus? Yes, we are back. Yes, it is Monday, August the 10th. We are almost halfway through another month. Listen, last month we had a good time. I'm looking to have another great time with you all here as you're locked in to Magic 102.7. I want to give a big round of applause to those folks that are up early, rising and shining with us that are locked in to Magic 102.7 this morning. I'm giving you a big round of applause, especially those out there that are retired and they're still up at this early time, locked in to Magic 102.7. It was a wonderful weekend. Service was great. Once again, never disappointed when you are in the house of the Lord. I had a wonderful wonderful weekend. I did it, you know, I just got around really, really good folks. It was really good. I trust that you all had a wonderful weekend, because I'm going to bring you this one first thing in the morning.

It is a beautiful day out there. So I want to thank God for each and every one of you this morning on this beautiful Monday morning. It is now 3 minutes after 7 on Monday, August the 10th. So let's thank God for the sunshine. Let's thank God for the rain. Let's thank God.

0: Yes, it is a beautiful Monday as you're locked into Magic 102.7. Yes, it is a beautiful day outside.
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2: Okay. I'm about to.

It's a good day. It is a good day here in the beautiful islands of Bermuda. It is a good day for all of those that are locked in from overseas in Atlanta, Canada. Listen, North Carolina. Are you in Boston this morning and you're locked in? It is a good day. I want to say to each and every one of you, it is a good day. Repeat after me for those that are locked in. It is a good day. Yes, and this is how it's gonna go.

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0: What an awesome God. Yes, it is now Monday, August the 10th, and it is just about that time. It is 7:30 a.m.
1: Good day, Bermuda. 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We have lost 12 people on our roads in 2026, 12 lives, and we are only in August. The latest death came on Saturday, August 8th, after a flatbed truck and a motorcycle collided shortly after 4 p.m. at the junction of Harbour Road and Chapel Road in Paget. Police say the truck was exiting Chapel Road when it collided with the motorcycle traveling west. The male rider suffered serious head and back injuries and later died at the hospital. His female passenger suffered minor injuries. The truck driver was arrested on suspicion of driving while impaired by alcohol or drugs. The investigation remains ongoing. And just hours earlier, at about 3:19 a.m. on Saturday, another serious collision happened in Paget. A woman had to be cut from her car after a collision with an SUV near Cataract Hill and South Road. It took emergency crews about half an hour to free her. Police say she suffered leg and hip injuries considered life-threatening. The male SUV driver was also arrested on suspicion of impairment by alcohol or drugs. Again, an arrest is not a finding of guilt, and that investigation continues. But what do these reports actually mean to you listening? How do they resonate with you? I can give you statistics. In 2025, Bermuda recorded 11 road deaths and 115 serious injuries. And between January of 2023 and December of 2025, more than 100 people every month went to the emergency department because of a road collision. Those are not just scrapes and bruises, those are head injuries, spinal injuries, broken bones, trauma that can follow somebody long after the road has reopened. For the families of the 12 people who have died this year, there is now someone who does not come home. Families will drive past places that will never simply be part of a journey again. That stretch of road becomes a reminder of one of the worst days of their lives. And for those who survive life-changing injuries, Bermuda can become a completely different island. Recovery may mean months or years of appointments and rehabilitation, even asking someone else for help with something you once did without thinking. Suddenly, all of that becomes part of everyday life. And then we have the overturned vehicles. The Royal Gazette documented 12 vehicles overturning on Bermuda's roads by July 23rd of this year. So what are we doing? Well, the Bermuda Road Safety Council has launched Operation Action, Changing Minds, Changing Behaviors, a five-year plan. Speed cameras are also planned. Police Commissioner Darren Simons has said approximately 28 locations are eventually expected to operate around the clock. But legislative changes are still required before camera-generated speed tickets can be issued. Shadow Minister of National Security Jan Richardson's Road Traffic and Motor Car Road Safety and Penalties Bill would double a range of penalties. Disqualification periods and demerit points were also removing the requirement to publicly announce roadside sobriety checkpoints in advance. But that bill did not reach its second reading debate on July 17th after the government challenged whether it constituted a money bill. It was carried over rather than defeated and remains before Parliament. So maybe this conversation just ends with the law. Except the law cannot physically change our behavior. A speed camera cannot put your phone down for you. Bermuda's acting commissioner of police said earlier this year that historically, this island experiences a road fatality about once every 31 days and a serious collision every 3 to 4 days. But 2026 is already worse than that average, and it is August. There are 4 full months still to come. So, will I be on your radio reporting another 4 road deaths before this year is over? Or are we, the people actually using these roads every day, going to change the statistics? Are we going to call out friends who want to drink and drive? Are we going to put the phone down? Because Bermuda, our people deserve more than becoming another number in our road safety report. They deserve to grow up. And that is your Inter-Island Communications News Brief. 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I'm Maya Palacio. Please remember to buckle your helmets and drive safely, Bermuda.
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3: This weather update is brought to you by All Shores.
4: Yeah, good morning. I'm meteorologist Johnny Storm here in the Hurricane Weather Center. Here in Bermuda, no warnings or watches in effect at the current time for our area. Still an influence of a high-pressure system which is nearby, providing us with, once again, relatively stable weather. No significant showers on Bermuda Weather Service radar right near us now, but there are some showers about 180 kilometers, 120 miles out to the northwest of Bermuda. These are currently moving towards the east about 10 miles an hour. A few sprinkles are a little closer in, about 25 miles northeast of St. David's, and that's about it. In the meantime, the latest forecast models show changes, because here this week we'll see the high pressure system currently near Bermuda give way by this time tomorrow to a cold front which is moving off the east coast of the United States, and that front is going to try to make its way into our area. It stalls near or immediately to our west the entire week, which supports a return of variably cloudy skies with widely scattered daily showers here throughout the next 7 days. Additionally, forecast models suggesting that a low pressure center now about 20 west just off of Africa's west coast, likely to develop into a tropical depression and then tropical storm, could pass to within about 200 miles northeast of the Northern Leeward Islands on Sunday, 125 miles southeast of Bermuda 9 days from now at its closest point, and then would take off to the northeast and be absorbed by a cold front. If that be the case, it would not have any significant effect on our weather here. There is another tropical wave at 40 west longitude over the central Atlantic, which is closer, but it's going to be weak, moving into the southern Windward Islands around Grenada on Thursday, and then across the Caribbean to just south of Jamaica on Saturday. It will be minor and not affect us. So here's our weather forecast. Skies throughout the week into the weekend, variably cloudy, a moderate breeze of around 15 miles an hour, and a 20 to 25% chance of a widely scattered daily shower this week. While the high temperatures are moving up each and every day at around 87 Fahrenheit, 31 Celsius, lows each and every night about 79 Fahrenheit, 26 Celsius, or winds mostly southwesterly, 10 to 15 miles an hour today.
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0: Yes, and I want to remind each and every one of you out there locked into Magic 102.7, the hits of today and yesterday. Keep your eyes on what God can do. Do not focus in on what is happening around you. Keep your eyes on what God can do. That's right. Keep your eyes on what God can do. So you must hold on. Bermuda, hold on. Boston, hold on. Canada.
7: Every door

That's right. We are still holding on. That is holding on. I have to play this one again, taking it from the top, because I know you are holding on. Yes, you. I'm not going to call any names. Yes. But continue to hold on. Keep praying. You're waiting for that apartment, that job. You're waiting for your child's scholarship application to be approved. You're waiting for that loan for that car. You are waiting for all that you're waiting for. You are waiting for God to answer those prayers to heal your mind, your body, your soul, or you're standing in the gap in the need of prayer for someone else. You're asking God. But I want to remind you this morning, today, on this wonderful Monday, August the 10th, to hold on. You're waiting for that contract to be signed. Hold on. Waiting for your business to increase.

Yes, you're still locked in. This is keeping me alive. Come on now. It is now 7:45 a.m.

0: tribe of Judah.
1: And that was,
2: hey girl,
1: Jesus keeping me alive. Why is Jesus keeping you alive? How is he keeping you alive? Because you are under the blood. Good morning. Happy Monday to Darnette out there. And

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1: 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Can it wait?
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0: Yes, that is Under the Blood. Now we have another great one coming up for you all. 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
1: Jesus.
0: That's right. This one is going out to those folks that are sick and shut in. 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

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You're locked in to Magic 102.7. It is now 8 a.m.

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This one is also going out to Andre Lem and his beautiful queen out there this morning. So this one is Jeff First. You must put God first in all that you do. This one's going out to all the wonderful married couples out there in the beautiful islands of Bermuda. Continue to put God first in all that you do. Before

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4: 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This one's going out to Robin Simons this morning. 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Happy Monday, Aunt Robin. This one's going out to Lorna, Leon, and Ricky.

0: Happy Monday, caller. You're on the ear.
1: Good morning, my darling Farira. How are you today?
0: Oh, my gosh. I am thankful. How about you? How about you, Auntie Amy?
1: I'm blessed. Let me say this. I don't quite feel like it, but I'm blessed and highly favored.
0: Amen.
1: And I'm just so glad I know who Jesus is. And I just was singing this song, Everybody ought to know.
0: Everybody ought to know. I'm going to find that one. Everybody ought to know who Jesus is.
1: And I'm glad I know who Jesus is. Because, you know, sometimes if we're not feeling up to him, you know, this too will pass. And the older you get, this is from my seniors. And when you're 60, you've been through some trials. When you're 70, you've been through some trials. When you're 80, you've been through some trials. But the Lord has proved himself. So I just want my seniors to know this morning, be not dismayed, whatever betide, because God is taking care of you up. And all we have to do, look and live. Look to Jesus now and live. All the old time songs. Just make yourself happy with singing some old time songs, and
0: yes,
1: the joy of the Lord will be your strength for the day. So I love you guys, and have a good and wonderful day.
0: Yes. God bless you.
1: Bless you,
0: have
1: darling,
0: a beautiful day as you are beautiful.
1: Thank God for you.
0: Yes, thank God for you as well, Aunt Leanne. Have an awesome day. And I just want to say something to you, and I'm going to play this song afterwards. But I have to personally tell you, I believe I told you before, but I'm going to tell you publicly, you are beautiful.
1: Praise the Lord.
0: You are beautiful because it's your soul and your heart. That's why
1: praise
0: you are beautiful.
1: I think sometimes that's why I go through so many trials. The devil don't like me.
0: But listen, he's not supposed to. Listen, if he like you, then it is a problem.
1: Yes, and I mean, I know sometimes some of the things I go through, I go on. But I say, you know, greater is he that is in me than he that's in the world.
0: Well,
1: and
0: yes.
1: I'm just like
0: thank God that you don't qualify over there, but you qualify over here. Yes.
1: And it's lifting my spirits, you know. I mean, the Lord is lifting my spirits. And just to let you tell me, you know, it's like, because sometimes, you know, sometimes even your Christian brothers and sisters, they don't even know, especially these sisters, they don't even know why they don't like you. But you gave me a word and said that when I was sharing with how somebody treats you, she said, oh, they're just jealous. So, you know, I have to pray that the Lord would take away her jealousy and we could her jealousy spirit. And the fact that she acts like she don't like me,
0: mm-hmm.
1: and that we could be good friends. I have seen it happen before. And this lady, and I wrote her this letter and told her, my friend told me, don't accuse her of anything. Just tell her how you feel. And she said, I had to show that letter to my son, who's a minister. And I, you know, but I didn't accuse her of anything. I just said, this is how you make me feel. So sometimes when it's the right time and when it's God's time, because there's somebody I need to talk to, but the Lord tells me, a bruised reed you do not crush, so it's not ready for me to talk to them yet. So I just have to put up with the way they treat me and just give it to the Lord and don't let it seep into my soul. So that might be a word for somebody today. In the Lord's time, he makes everything beautiful.
0: Yes, and I'll play that one as well. God makes everything beautiful.
1: Beautiful so, in his time.
0: Yes, he surely does.
1: Sometimes we just have to be waiting and be patient and not bomb ahead, because if we put ourselves in the place of God and say, I'm going to fix this, we could mess it up, and then he has extra mess to clean up before he gets to the real problem of the matter. So I just encourage everybody today, just be still and know that he is God and that he has good things in store for us, even
0: yes.
1: at this old age. And look, even though we're old, we have gray hair and everything, but he's never seen the old forsaken or his seed begging bread. So we can just trust and obey the Lord today. Amen.
0: I think I'm going to share this last message. God bless you, Aunt Leanne. I'm going to play a few songs that you mentioned
1: bye-bye.
0: As well. Have an awesome bye-bye. Day. Stay
1: you
0: beautiful.
1: Too,
0: you
1: okay,
0: too.
1: Bye-bye.
0: Aunt Leanne reminded me of

0: I have to take this one from the top. Jill Thompson, you are beautiful.
1: You know how beautiful you are?
0: You are beautiful.
1: Made in the image of God.
0: Jeanette and Janine,
1: you
0: are beautiful.
1: To see through.
0: Crystal, you are beautiful.

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0: You are beautiful, Mother Duncan. You are beautiful, Jacoby Bainston. You are beautiful, Aunt Lynette. You are beautiful. This one is really going out to all of my beautiful ladies. Miss Johnson, locked in out there overseas. You are beautiful. Valerie Rose, you are beautiful. Gumbe Virgin Warner, you are beautiful. Sister Al, I cannot and will not forget about you. You are beautiful. Penny Lynn Painter, you are beautiful. Lorna, you are beautiful. To the Stevens sisters out there, you are beautiful. Absolutely beautiful. You certainly are. So this one is going out to all the beautiful ladies locked in to Magic 102.7. Listen, forgot to look in the mirror this morning, but I'm going to let you know how you look. You look beautiful.
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3: Yeah, good morning. I'm meteorologist Johnny Storm here in the Hurricane Weather Center. Here in Bermuda, no warnings or watches in effect at the current time for our area. Still an influence of a high-pressure system which is nearby, providing us with, once again, relatively stable weather. No significant showers on Bermuda Weather Service radar right near us now, but there are some showers about 180 kilometers, 120 miles out to the northwest of Bermuda. These are currently moving towards the east about 10 miles an hour. A few sprinkles are a little closer in, about 25 miles northeast of St. David's, and that's about it. In the meantime, the latest forecast models show changes, because here this week we'll see the high pressure system currently near Bermuda give way by this time tomorrow to a cold front which is moving off the east coast of the United States, and that front is going to try to make its way into our area. It stalls near or immediately to our west the entire week, which supports a return of variably cloudy skies with widely scattered daily showers here throughout the next 7 days. Additionally, forecast models suggesting that a low pressure center now about 20 west just off of Africa's west coast, likely to develop into a tropical depression and then tropical storm, could pass to within about 200 miles northeast of the Northern Leeward Islands on Sunday, 125 miles southeast of Bermuda 9 days from now at its closest point, and then would take off to the northeast and be absorbed by a cold front. If that be the case, it would not have any significant effect on our weather here. There is another tropical wave at 40 west longitude over the central Atlantic, which is closer, but it's going to be weak, moving into the southern Windward Islands around Grenada on Thursday, and then across the Caribbean to just south of Jamaica on Saturday. It will be minor and not affect us. So here's our weather forecast. Skies throughout the week into the weekend, variably cloudy, a moderate breeze of around 15 miles an hour, and a 20 to 25% chance of a widely scattered daily shower this week. While the high temperatures are moving up each and every day at around 87 Fahrenheit, 31 Celsius, lows each and every night about 79 Fahrenheit, 26 Celsius, or winds mostly southwesterly, 10 to 15 miles an hour today.
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0: Yes, you're locked into Magic 102.7 this morning. I have to some wonderful blessings and greetings out to some more of the lovely folks out there. And this one is going out to Elizabeth Butterfield. It was great to see you yesterday and to worship with you. And I truly appreciate all the positive love and encouraging words that you shared with me yesterday. So Elizabeth Butterfield, happy Monday to you. And I want to let you know that God makes all things beautiful, and everything works together for the good that love the Lord. So you and your family, God's got you. And I want to shout out to Petty Ann Burgess. This is coming from Donna Ingham this morning. God's got you. Also shouting out to Walter Joe and Paulette Stevens. this morning. And that's coming from your wonderful niece, Faria Alpha. I just want you to know that God's got you and God makes all things beautiful. So this one is going out to you all this morning. God Makes All Things Beautiful by Victor Thompson. Because everybody ought to know who Jesus is. I thank God for giving each and every one of you peace which surpasses all understanding.
5: I am not moved.
0: I love you, Aunt Paul.

0: Father, we come acknowledging that this is the day that you have made. We determine that we will rejoice and be glad in it. Father, we ask that this day we will show your love and compassion for others. Help us to exercise forgiveness to those who have wronged us. Teach us how to love each other in spite of our differences. Let us experience your peace in our home, our community, and our schools. Be with all decision makers, giving them the wisdom to make sound judgments for our island. Remember those who are sick, who mourn, and anyone who needs a special touch from you. Let your goodness and mercy follow us throughout this day as we go about our daily task. Above all, Father, help us to give you the honor and praise that you so richly deserve. In Jesus' name we pray. Amen.
1: I knew God was with me. I always used to pray. My prayer was I asked God to not to let the devil kill me out here while I was in the streets before I could get back. But I said, if you give me one more chance at life and music, I promise you, I'm going to shout you out and I'm going to testify and we're going to have a little church up in there.

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1: Oh. Who Jesus said?
2: This is everybody ought to know. Come on now. Put your hands together with us here at Magic 102.7. Everybody ought to know who Jesus is. This one's going out to Leonie Curtis. Coming from Leonie Curtis. To each and every one of you.

0: Good morning, caller. Happy Monday to you.
1: Everybody wants to know. Everybody wants to know. Everybody wants to know. Everybody wants to know.

0: summer fruit good temptation. Everybody wants to know. Everybody wants to know. Everybody wants to know. Everybody wants to know.
1: Everybody ought to know.
0: Everybody wants to know.
1: Everybody ought to know.
0: Who Jesus is.
1: Thank you so much. God bless you, Sister Al.
0: Thank you.
1: How you doing on this wonderful Monday?
0: Fine, thank you.
1: That is absolutely great. May God. And remember, I have to tell you something. You were beautiful.
0: Thank you.
1: You're so very welcome.
0: May God bless you.
1: May God continue to bless you as you are a blessing to so many. Be encouraged, you as well. God bless.
0: Thank you.
1: Everybody ought to know. Listen, she got me start singing this morning. Those old time hymns. I'm sorry, those sweet

0: Everybody ought to know who Jesus is. Everybody ought to know who Jesus is. You know, there's something about the name of Jesus. There really is. There is something about the name Jesus is. And you know, that just dropped in my spirit when Everybody Ought to Know came. We start singing it. I said, okay, you know what? The next one is going to be Something About the Name Jesus.
1: We're living in a day and time.
0: We're being correct. Everybody ought to know who Jesus is because there's something about the name Jesus.
1: Let me turn that around again. We're living in a day and time.
0: This one's going out to all the ushers down there at the First Church of God family. First Church of God family in Somerset and Angle Street. Sun's also going out to all of my wonderful golden ears in and around the beautiful islands of Bermuda. Good morning, Connie Francis, Elizabeth Franks,
1: and so therefore we crucify him.
0: J.R. Jones, Miss Cynthia up there in the West, Ms. Molly in the West.
1: I want you to know that there will come a time when every Muslim, when every Buddhist, when every Jew will have to get down on their knees and have to confess that at the name of Jesus, every knee shall bow. So I want every blood-washed believer to not wait until then. And if you've ever

0: This one's going out to Bishop Jones up there in the West End. Something about the name Jesus.
1: When you call his name,
2: when I call your name,
1: that fire
2: said it's just like fire.
1: Where's it? Where's it?

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4: You know, today is a new day and it's also a new week. So I would like to remind you all, it's a new day, it's a new week, and it's also a new month. We are in the month of August on the 10th day. But it's a new Monday. It surely is the beginning of a new week. So I need to remind you all. God's doing a new thing. And when God does a new thing, it's a new good thing. So one's going out too.
5: That's what he told me to tell you.

I'll see you all back here tomorrow morning at 7 a.m. You listen, even though people can see what is going on with you, remember, God is doing a new thing. And when he does a new thing, he does it from within you. And then it starts to show on the outer. Do not get caught up in what is happening around you. Like I said earlier, stay focused on what God can do and is doing in your life. And remember, you are in this world. You are not of this world. Good morning, caller. Yes. So I also want to remind you, you are in this world and not of this world, because you are a child of God. And may God continue to do a new thing in you. You know, there are some people say, oh, I'm going to see you in church on Sunday. And no, I didn't get to see you, but that's okay. I know that God is doing a new thing in you. So continue to be blessed. God is doing a new thing.

0: Oh, look at your neighbor and say,
1: no thing shall be denied.
0: Who said it?

0: I need to remind somebody this morning, your performance is not your praise to God. You need to praise God and not perform. There is a difference. There is a difference. Listen, a performance and a praise, there's two different things. Allow God to do a new thing in you. Yes, let God do a new thing in you. Be humble and kind, and let blessings flow your way.
1: You are. Y'all got it.

0: Oh, look at your neighbor and say,
1: no thing shall be denied.
0: Who said it?

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One more time, say no thing, no. Look at somebody, tell them, no. The devil got you believing that's too big for you. God told me to tell you, no. The devil got you believing that's above your pay grade. God told me to tell you tonight.

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1: Wow! 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

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I believe your Son, Jesus Christ, died for my sins, was resurrected from the dead, is alive, and hears my prayer. 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In Jesus' name I pray.

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2: Something is coming to the earth in our generation. Can't you sense it? Can't you sense it? I hear it. I hear it. I hear it. I hear it. I hear it. I hear it. I hear it. I hear it. I hear it. I hear the sound of revival breaking out all over the earth. I hear the sound of revival even breaking out in this room.

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Good morning, family. Bom dia, buenos dias, magadan umaga, bonjour, gui maru, ohayo gozaimasu, sawadi pancha, magwanani, habari gani, jinachimo, borada, zao shang hao to each and every one of you. Let's go ahead and officially open up with the Lord's Prayer. You ready? Here we go. Our Father, who art in heaven, hallowed be thy name. Thy kingdom come, thy will be done, on earth as it is in heaven. Give us this day our daily bread, and forgive us of our trespasses, as we forgive those who trespass against us. And lead us not into temptation, but deliver us from evil. For thine is the kingdom, the power, and the glory, forever and ever. Amen. Amen, amen, amen. Well, happy Merry Monday to each and every one of you. Proverbs 17:22 says, a merry heart, what? Does good like medicine, but a broken spirit, it dries the bone and makes one sick. So please share that word of encouragement, that smile, that hug, lend an ear, both your ears, make that call, like text, speak that compliment to someone, purchase a gift, make a gift, or your presence is a gift. My cousin-in-laws, they stopped by last night. They're off to Washington today, right back off to Washington. So I want to shout out to you, to them. Oh my, it was good to see you guys last night. Thank you. What's the other thing? Yeah, like I said, their presence was a gift to me. And then one of the most important things you can do is to pray. Yeah, that prayer of salvation, that prayer of healing, that prayer of deliverance, that prayer of revelation and understanding. Yes, yes, yes, yes, yes. All right, family, today's also a message Monday. Colossians 3:16 says what? Let the message of Christ dwell in you richly as you teach and admonish one another with all wisdom through psalm, through hymns and songs from the Spirit, singing to God with what? Gratitude in your hearts. Got it? All right, good. For those of you that are new to the worship room, what typically happens is that our local listeners call into our local number, which is 297-1027. Not just yet, but after the next song. And then our overseas listeners, anywhere in the USA, Canada, Puerto Rico, Hawaii, and the U.S. Virgin Islands, they call into our toll-free number, which is 1-888-257-9086. And they call in with either their scripture of the day, their devotion of the day, their miracle, their short testimony, their song request, a poem, a song of their heart, a prayer, prophetic word, revelation, shout-outs, triumphs, words of encouragement, take note of, did you know, that Bermuda history, reflection, thanks and praise, and of course, just a reminder. Now, who did I see over weekend? My cousin-in-law's over the weekend. Got a shout-out to them, all right? Who else I got a shout-out to? Sunrise Swimmers! But not only it wasn't on Saturday. Sunrise Swimmers joined some of the JSB crew. So I'm shouting out to them as well. And then the Saturday Dolphins were there as well. Yes, it was good to see some of them. It Saturday beautiful, beautiful, beautiful day. Oh my goodness! Oh my goodness! And who else have to shout out to the audio team? They know who they are. The audio Bible team. I'm just shouting out to them. And then on Sunday, just shouting out to my RRCF family and to Apostle Dr. Ruth Mary Bean that gave the word yesterday. Yep, that's all my shout outs for this week. And then my usual daily shout outs. I'll come back and do that after, of course, you know the song coming up next here in the worship room on Magic 102.7. It's called God's Got Me. So you ready? All right, and I open up the phone lines right after this. So get ready, family. It's magic. Good morning to you.

got me. Woo. Feels so good to be loved by you. You got me and I got you. Yeah, let me hear you say it. God's not got me. Hey, we got company coming in the studio shortly. Yeah, at 10:30 we do. We're going to have our family from Pals coming in, Colleen DeGorilla, and she's got company. You'll hear about that shortly, of course. But the other people I wanted to shout out to were the Shelley Bay Swimmers. Let me see who came out this morning. It was Vera, Sherry, Marianne's back, and Aunt Angie. Aunt Angie was like a kid in a candy store. She was jumping up and down because it was high tide today at Shelley Bay. Absolutely. You walk three steps and the water's up to your neck, no matter how tall you are, honestly. And then if you're short, it's going to be over your head. So shouting out to all of them. And Pamela made it today as well. So it was really, really beautiful. Shelley Bay Swimmers, Sunrise Swimmers that I saw over the weekend, got together at John Smith Bay on Saturday morning. Absolutely beautiful. As soon as I got in, it was a, what's that fish called? The real long, skinny one, a gar fish? Yeah, it was one of those looking at me. I was like, oh, look at that. And I didn't, you know, it didn't scare me or anything. I was just like, oh, to the ladies, oh my goodness, what kind of fish is that? You should have seen them jumping. They were like, what you talking about? What you talking about? I'm like, come on now, we're in the water. Don't you expect to see fish? Hello? It's their territory anyway. And then shouting out to the Dawn Swimmers, the Daniel Head Swimmers, lots of JSB Dawn Swimmers were there. Too many names right now. But shouting out to all of you that I got to see on Saturday, the Daniel Head Swimmers, the Pool Pals, the Saturday Dolphins, the Solo Swimmers, the Mermaids, the Mermen, those at Clearwater, Pontoons, and Horseshoe Bay. And because today's Monday, I'm shouting out also to the RRCF family. And then my aunties, Aunt Linnell, Aunt Gilda, Aunt Sandy, Aunt Pat. Yes, I love you to life. I absolutely do. Anyway, look, God's not through blessing you, and then we'll be right back with company in the studio, okay? You ready to get your bodies moving? God's doctor's orders. You know what you got to do, right? Let's go ahead and do this. Ready? Here we go. Back, two, three, four, and front. Two, three, four, and back. Two, three, four, and front. Two, three, four, to the right. Two,

0: This is where he goes, woo. Heard him, right? Yeah. It was a woo here in the studio, too. Woo, really? Woo. And I had one, we had company actually doing it, doing the line dance with me. It wasn't Colleen DeGrilla, but her guest, of course. But we do have Colleen DeGrilla here in the studio from PALS.
1: Yay, good
0: amazing
1: morning.
0: Charity. Good morning, sweetie. How are you today?
1: I'm good. How are you?
0: I'm good, thank you. So you got company with you. Do tell.
1: I do. I have Jessica Burns with me.
0: Hey, Jessica Burns.
2: Hello. How the person are you? Who was doing the dance with you.
0: That's it.
2: We got to get a boo for Colleen for not joining.
0: No, well, Colleen's joined me in the past. Absolutely. There you go. Let you learn it today.
2: Lady
0: you,
2: it.
0: Exactly. Right, absolutely. And she's doing good for being a pregnant lady now. And when you do?
2: I am due October 3rd.
0: Well, congratulations.
2: Thank you.
0: Yay. All right. Colleen DeGrilla.
1: Yes.
0: The honors. Well, first of all, it's PALS. Just a little synopsis. I always ask you, just in case someone may not know, tell us about the wonderful charity called PALS.
1: So PALS is a home cancer care charity. Mm-hmm. We provide care for anybody going through cancer at any stage of their journey. Mm-hmm. As I've said before, we like you to be referred as early as possible. So if you're in your doctor's office and they do say that you have cancer, you should ask for a PALS referral right away.
0: Right away.
1: And if they say no, you say, that lady on the radio told me to get it.
0: Right
1: Colleen.
0: Away.
1: Colleen. But so we provide lots of emotional support, physical support, medical, financial, whatever you need. We
0: yes.
1: have a full team of 1.5 doctors, 7 nurses, and a social worker. So a full multidisciplinary team to mm-hmm. provide all of this care for free.
0: Mm-hmm. Did you say for free?
1: For free.
0: She said it for free. You heard that, right? Mm-hmm.
1: And so why I have Jessica here is because we've been, for the last couple of years, we've been having running programs, specifically an IOP program, which is Integrative Oncology Program.
0: A who?
1: Integrative Oncology Program.
0: And exactly what is that?
1: It's kind of like a program to enhance people's quality of life while living with cancer.
0: Okay.
1: So that program has included nutrition, psychology, reflexology, and movement. And we've been running that a couple of years, but we're adding more and more because as we're all seeing, people are living longer with cancer.
0: Yes, they are.
1: And
0: yeah.
1: so I, as a social worker, didn't realize how much people needed to connect with other cancer patients.
0: Mm.
1: And so through IOP, we've learned that. And then Jessica will talk about hers, but she has increased our IOP and enhanced it tremendously.
0: Oh, excellent.
1: Thank
0: and how
1: you.
0: Long has this been going on for?
2: So
0: the IOP?
2: Probably, so for me, the program that I've started with Colleen mm-hmm. Is alongside IOP. Mm-hmm. And it started about 2 years ago. Thank you. And what it is it's my business is called The Retreat House.
0: The Retreat House?
2: Yes.
0: Okay.
2: It's above Horseshoe Beach.
0: Beautiful.
2: Not to be confused with The Retreat. I get a bunch of calls being
0: oh, you
2: like,
0: do?
2: Can you book me in a wax? I'm like, no, that's not me. So the retreat house, we put on like a load of different wellness retreats, but one of the give backs is doing a cancer retreat, and so PALS sponsors the retreat we run for cancer patients.
0: Really?
2: So it means it's completely free for people to attend.
0: No way. Wow.
2: Yeah. And the intention of it's called the Kim Burns Cancer Retreat.
0: Okay.
2: And that's named after my mom.
0: Okay.
2: Who sadly passed from ovarian cancer 3 years ago.
0: Why does your mom's name sound familiar? Okay.
2: Because we're blasting her name everywhere.
0: Okay.
1: She was a PALS nurse.
2: Yeah.
0: Okay. That's it.
1: And
0: thank you.
1: She ran a Gappy house.
0: Yeah. Oh, thank you. Okay. Okay. I'm like, I know this name.
2: Yeah. And they also, her friends do like tournaments for
1: pickleball.
2: Her
0: oh,
2: pickleball to
0: wow.
2: raise money, the Kim Burns pickleball tournament to raise money for these retreats as well.
0: Awesome.
2: Yeah. So
0: wow.
2: she was an amazing human, and I wanted to put together these retreats in her honor because she worked with cancer patients, and I can't do it with needles, but I can do it from a sharing circle side of things.
0: Okay.
2: So they come, there's 7 each retreat. We've done 5 now.
0: Really?
2: Yeah.
0: How often do you do the retreats?
2: So we're doing them twice a year. One year
0: nice.
2: We did 3.
0: Whoa.
2: Yeah.
0: Okay.
2: And so we've had a total of 30 women come through. And that has now created a network mm-hmm. of cancer patients, which we now meet up every 2 weeks at PALS. Again, once again, PALS sponsors me running a sharing circle at their headquarters.
0: Wow.
2: And this is what Colleen was saying is, like, we realize how badly people want to connect with other people who mm-hmm. truly get it.
0: Yes.
2: Rather than family members.
0: Right.
2: So for me, with the retreat, I wanted to make it clear, like, you don't have to be brave for your family here. They're not here. This is a space, especially for women, because we're trying to be brave for our families, our husbands, our kids. This is a space for you to drop your mask.
0: Beautiful.
2: Come together.
0: That's it.
2: And share maybe how scared you are.
0: Okay. I like that. Drop the mask. Call it drop the mask retreat. Drop the mask. I love that.
2: Yeah. And I pamper and spoil everybody.
0: So, do tell us. So what? How long is it? How long is the retreat itself?
2: So it's 3 days, 2 nights.
0: 3 days, 2 nights. Mm-hmm.
2: And the next one is September 2nd to 4th. Mm-hmm. That's during the weekday.
0: Okay.
2: We had been doing them on the weekends. Mm-hmm. And Colleen sent out a little poll, and it was actually, everyone said they prefer the weekday.
0: Oh, okay.
2: Just because most people are actively in treatment, and actually they want to spend the weekend with their family members.
0: Okay, got you.
2: So it worked out well for the caregivers to know that their family members were taken care of during the week.
0: That's it. This is great. And then so this one is going to take September 2nd to the 4th. Is it full already?
1: No, we do have a couple openings.
0: Yeah. Do you really?
1: Yeah. We've put it out there, but I mean, if anybody has cancer, is currently going through cancer, or recently
0: diagnosed,
1: either recently diagnosed or recently stopped treatment.
0: Not
1: like someone that stopped 10 years ago,
0: right.
1: You know, if it was recent, you know, you're more than welcome to call or email me at cedegrilla@pals.bm or call 236-7257 and press 6.
0: Okay, so I'm sorry, what's the email again?
1: cedegrilla at pals.bm.
0: At pals.bm, or what's the number to call?
1: 236-7257.
0: Press 6. Okay.
1: So
0: and I'm sorry, so go back.
1: The retreat is amazing.
0: Okay,
1: like
0: yes.
1: You actually check in. So you would check in Wednesday night around 5, and then they do a sharing circle and kind of introduce themselves. And then you're there till Friday at noon. That throughout the stay. Now there's 7 bedrooms, 7 bathrooms. You have your own bedroom, your own bathroom.
0: Oh my goodness.
1: The house is amazing.
0: Wow.
1: Like, I've actually walked in and said, oh my God, the housewives would love this. Oh. Some housewife would come here and enjoy that house. It's like amazing. It's so peaceful. It's right above Horseshoe Bay, but it has this the most amazing veranda. So the retreat includes all your meals. And
0: it includes all your meals.
1: Mm-hmm. And it's all free. And you stay there for 2 nights. It includes sharing circles. You get a manicure, pedicure. Sometimes,
0: no way!
1: Sometimes a massage. Sometimes, you know, the Jess likes to mix it up a bit.
0: Okay.
1: They do karaoke. They do
0: things.
1: It's a lot of fun. And, you know, the women have absolutely thoroughly enjoyed it.
0: What has the feedback been like over the years?
2: The feedback has been really strong.
0: Okay.
2: A couple quotes come to mind, which is like, I felt really alone. Not able to talk to my husband or my kids, but now I've come away with a new family.
0: Wow.
2: Yeah.
0: That's awesome.
2: Yeah.
0: Anything you got?
1: I had a husband stop me out one time saying, oh my God, you don't know what you've done for my wife. It's just been amazing. You guys have. Yeah. And the sharing circle, actually, men have started to come. Their wives have made them come, and they like didn't really want to come at the beginning.
0: Right.
1: And now that they come, they absolutely enjoy it.
0: The men come to the sharing circle.
2: Yeah, so that's outside of the retreat.
0: Right.
2: So the sharing circles are happening every other Friday. So our next one's August 22nd.
0: Mm-hmm.
2: And Colleen's right. We've started to have men show up as well, which is super important.
0: Mm-hmm.
2: And we, on average, get between 4 to 12 people each time.
0: Mm-hmm.
2: And the sharing circle is different from, for example, like group therapy, because you all get a turn to answer 3 journal prompts, and it's a place to really reflect. But what people say is the most impactful, I guess, is that listening to other people's stories makes them realize they're not alone. And actually makes them think, okay, actually, like, I'm, even though what I'm going through sucks, like, there's always someone who's got it harder.
0: Mm-hmm.
2: And it is helpful to hear that, as sad as that is. But, and they come away, we, like, write down dates where it's like, you've got treatment on this day.
0: Mm-hmm.
2: Okay, we'll pray for you. You know?
0: Beautiful.
2: Or we do fun events as well.
0: Okay.
2: So our next one is a bonfire on September 10th.
0: Ooh.
2: So if you want to come, get in touch.
0: Absolutely.
2: Same place as Colleen mentioned. And we, our last one we did was a painting event on the beach.
0: Did you?
2: Yeah, it was amazing. The artist Black Pearl like volunteered her time, and we just came together, and everyone really knows each other now, which is really nice.
0: Okay,
2: that's and beautiful. And so we were able to like sit in silence and just connect with nature.
0: Beautiful, Colleen. What? How many people do you service at PALS?
1: At any time, yeah. About 200.
0: Around 200.
1: We probably, I don't know. It's just getting busier and busier. We get 20 to 25 new referrals every month.
0: Okay,
1: And then. Sadly, we probably lose 15 patients a month.
0: Do you really?
1: Yeah.
0: Wow.
1: So, I mean, the more and more referrals is great. I think it's because I keep telling people to get referrals on the radio.
0: That lady on the radio. And it's so funny because I think I heard a gentleman say it. I can't remember if I was church or where I was. And he was like, yep, that lady said a radio call. We got the diagnosis and we called. And I was like, beautiful.
1: I love it.
0: Absolutely. I love it too. Absolutely. Yeah. That they know the number and they know they can call. And then, of course, when you have services that are being added, this is absolutely amazing. So, again, remind me of, okay, so how many, you only have 7 spaces available and you have just a couple spaces left.
1: I think I have 2 left.
0: You think you have 2. Okay. And so what's the requirement?
1: Just somebody living with cancer or recently in remission.
0: Recently in remission. Okay, recently in remission. I just want to make
1: maybe
0: sure.
1: Maybe within the last 6 months.
0: Last 6 months? Yeah. Okay. Last 6 months.
2: Or like up to a year. Okay. I know the mental trauma of, you know, having to do the checkups is something that's worth coming for because people are still working through the fear of it coming back.
0: Yes. Oh, yeah.
2: So it's still beneficial.
0: Okay. Yeah. All right. And then just tell us more, Jessica, about the experience that they will have, because I know Colleen talked about it might be a manicure, massage. It depends. Depends what you have up your sleeve. Do you mind letting us know or previous ones?
2: Absolutely. So the way it works is, and if you're really curious, you can go see a video.
0: Go ahead.
2: The Retreat House Instagram.
0: Okay.
2: Which is at theretreathouse.bermuda.
0: At theretreathouse.bermuda.
2: I will visually, audibly tell you.
0: Thank you.
2: Because here we are. So essentially, you check in at 5 p.m., as Colleen mentioned, and we're welcoming you there with like green juice. Everything's very healthy.
0: Beautiful.
2: We take you to your room. It's kind of like an episode of White Lotus, but without the, you know, the murder. Have you seen White Lotus?
0: I'm sorry, I have not.
2: Okay, White Lotus is like, anyways, let me scrap that because there's no reference then. It's just, yeah. So like,
0: now we have to go look it up. Like, White Lotus without the murder though.
2: So essentially like what I mean by that, it's like very like Hawaiian, like we're welcoming you with like the juice, the flowers.
0: Oh,
2: we're
0: beautiful.
2: Showing you to your room.
0: So we got a lay? No, she's
2: yeah. Yeah, right. And then we take everyone out to the porch. They're overlooking the ocean. They're getting to know each other. We dive into the sharing circle, and then we have all our meals together,
0: and then we do this.
2: A sound bath to go to bed.
0: Yes.
2: So most people don't know what that is,
0: right.
2: And that's kind of the fun thing. We try and do things people don't normally do, and I'll let people look up sound bath later, just for the sake of time.
0: Yes.
2: And then the next day we wake up, we do chair yoga together.
0: You do chair yoga?
2: Yes.
0: Okay.
2: Tiffany at Treehouse volunteers her time. She's absolutely amazing.
0: Okay.
2: So we do that. We do another sharing circle, and then people relax, have their massage, manicure, and then we have fun that night. We actually are going to do karaoke. So last time we did karaoke, we had someone who had been honestly pretty much like wheeled in. She had to be helped into our last retreat. She was terminal, could barely walk, and then by the end of the retreat, she was up dancing, doing the electric slide.
0: No way.
1: Yep.
0: Woo! Yeah.
1: She loved it.
0: Oh, my God.
2: Yeah, it was really special. We were all like, are we witnessing a miracle?
0: Oh, my God.
2: But it was just, it was, you know, and this isn't going to, like, heal your cancer, but it was such an uplifting experience for her.
0: Yeah.
2: And sadly, she has passed, but this for me was like such a moment of giving someone joy.
0: Exactly.
2: And she said it was all the fiber in her food. It was like the first time she like had actually been in like a lot less pain in her stomach.
0: Wow.
2: And that's why she was able to get up and move around.
0: Exactly.
2: Karaoke night. And then the next day we wake up, Colleen comes over for brunch.
0: Oh, you come over for brunch, Colleen?
1: Yes.
2: Yeah. Overlooking the ocean. And then a final like sharing circle, just saying goodbye and like what are our highlights. highlights were, and then everyone gets to join the larger WhatsApp group, which is called the Kim Burns Coffee Club.
0: Look at that.
2: Yeah.
0: Wow.
2: And so that's where they get to meet all the other retreat attendees, and it's a very active group. Everyone's like, welcome, and that's where you learn about when the next sharing circles are, when the next events are.
0: Yes.
2: So it's essentially a network for cancer patients.
0: Mm-hmm. That's awesome.
1: It's been
0: great. This is what you always wanted.
1: Yeah, absolutely.
0: This is awesome.
1: It's been really good. It's been amazing.
0: Oh, my goodness. All right. Do you guys have any shout-outs that you guys want to do? So, again, wait. The email is cedegrilla, C-E-D-E-G-R-I-L-L-A, at PALS, P-A-L-S dot B-M.
1: Correct.
0: Or you can call 236-7257. And if I'm correct, it's only a couple. So that means like two spots still available, family. So make sure you email or call that number. Mm-hmm. Okay. Any shout-outs you guys want to do?
1: Well, obviously the team.
0: You better shout-out to that team. Go ahead, girl.
1: I can't do it without my team. It's right. Definitely not a me, PALS. So I have 7 nurses. I'll name them all. Mm-hmm. Charmaine Ross Burnett, mm-hmm. Michaela Bean, mm-hmm. Waynette Curtis, Marlon Burgess, Roseanne Key, Kathy Fox, Julie Harrington. Then my social worker, Shamika Ingham, who you know. Mm-hmm. The doctors, Dr. Alakani and mm-hmm. Dr. Benson. And then I also have Patricia and Lacey, who, you know, I can't do anything without them.
0: It's
1: all the team. And then, of course, the volunteers and everybody in the thrift shop, because that helps sustain us. Mm-hmm. Terry Durant does a fantastic job downstairs.
0: Yeah, we met her last time. That was nice, yes.
1: And all the volunteers down there that have kept us going for the whole 8 years we've been around. Okay. So, yeah. Yeah, it's great.
0: Jessica, any shout-outs? Because I don't think you do this by yourself, especially since you're expecting soon at the retreat house.
2: Yeah, I would say the shout-outs would go to all of our service providers. Mm-hmm. So, for example, I mentioned Tiffany mm-hmm. At Treehouse Yoga, offering for free. I would also give a shout-out to our chef, Megan, who did an absolutely amazing job for the last 5 retreats.
0: Wow.
2: We are open to new chefs as well, because she's actually leaving the island.
0: Oh, wow.
2: So
0: okay.
2: If anyone wants to get in touch, it's not a full-time position. Mm-hmm. It's we hire you for your services.
0: Oh, beautiful.
2: So, yeah, please get in touch.
0: How do they get in touch? Just go to the Instagram?
2: You can go to the Instagram or the our house, website, which is the Retreat House Bermuda. Again, not the retreat, because you're going to get instead of a retreat. I can't have that. And then I'd also give a shout out to Charlotte, who is our amazing massage practitioner.
0: Aww.
2: So she specializes in cancer massages.
0: Oh,
2: and
0: awesome.
2: Everyone honestly says by the end of it, like they were like, this is my first massage. Like,
0: right,
2: I feel
0: exactly,
2: amazing.
0: Oh my goodness.
2: Yeah.
0: You could be apprehensive about getting one because of everything you're going through.
2: Absolutely. They feel uplifted. Her business is called Zen Zone.
0: Okay.
2: And what makes her special is not just how amazing she is, it's that she is mobile, so she'll come to your home.
0: Okay.
2: And for a lot of people living with cancer, you're not going to be able to have the energy to go to a spa.
0: Right.
2: But yeah, and you also don't have to have cancer for her to give you a massage. As you know, I'm pregnant as hell. Oh. And this girl has been coming over and making me feel much better. So yeah, she's absolutely amazing. And then Jasmine at Bermuda Tourism has been helping us market and offering her yoga services. And yeah, we have so many service providers. I know I'm going to forget, and I'm really sorry, people. But there's so many who have offered their time for free as well.
0: Beautiful. So, yeah. Thank you, ladies, so much.
1: Thank you.
0: I appreciate you guys. So, family, you know the number to call, 236-7257, or, of course, you can email cedegrilla@pals.bm. Can you bring a nurse next time you come?
1: Yes.
0: I want to talk to one of the nurses.
1: Okay.
0: Absolutely.
1: Ooh. All right.
0: Whichever one is available, anyway. Thank you for the great work that you do. You guys are still on Point Finger Road. And like, you know, Colleen mentioned, you know, as soon as you get that referral or someone else, or you get that diagnosis, please make that phone call. Just make that phone call. And trust me, like we always say, when you go to PALS, it's like receiving a hug.
1: Mm-hmm.
0: Always remember that from one of their past clients. And so, again, go to PALS and get your hug, okay?
1: Yeah.
0: All right, keep it here.
1: Thank you.
0: We'll be right back. It's magic.
2: Thanks, Nikita.
3: Come on, everybody. Put your hands together right here.

0: All right, calling all the believers. I'm looking forward, and pre-believers, looking forward to seeing you on Sunday, August the 30th. We're having our fifth Sunday worship assembly. It's going to be in the East Parish, but everyone is invited, okay? We've sent out our emails to those churches in Smith's Parish, and we're looking forward to hearing back from them. We've already heard from Pastor Brandon Smith, who is also doing Testimony Tuesday tomorrow. So tune in for that from Marsden. Oh, my goodness. And I was talking to Aunt Angie this morning in the water. She said, you know that Pastor Brandon? It's like every time I come Sundays, he's talking about my life. Nikita, he was talking about my life yesterday. I was like, girl, oh my goodness, I got you, I got you. Then, of course, Pastor Kent Bascom from St. Phillips is going to be there as well. And a family from St. Patrick's, Father Vivian Nuera, they're going to be traveling. So they are not, unfortunately, not able to make it. But yeah, we're going to be at Marsden Field, the field right behind Marsden Church, from 3 p.m. to 5 p.m., family, okay? It's going to be all about prayer and praise. Look forward to seeing your face in the place. Phone lines are ringing. Let's get to it. Good morning, Magic 102.7.
1: Good morning. How are you?
0: Good morning, Sister L. I'm blessed. How are you today?
1: Fine. Do you need my pastor to do anything?
0: No, I think I'm good right now, but thank you for asking. I appreciate you.
1: Okay, thank you.
0: All right, darling, thank you.
1: Okay.
0: Thank you so much.
1: Thank you.
0: All right, I appreciate you. Thank you. But yeah, I always got him in, Pastor Austin, I always got him in my back pocket. I appreciate that. I certainly do. And good morning, Magic 102.7.
2: And good morning to you, Nikita, and blessings to you and the family.
0: Blessings to you too, Sister Nurse Sheila Chia.
2: Thank you, good morning to Bermuda and your listening audience. And I just have to say thank you, thank you, thank you for PATH, for all that they do. Isn't that is so wonderful. But I do have a birthday request.
0: Do you? Okay.
2: And it's a happy birthday to Tase Simmons.
0: Tase Simmons?
2: And we've known Tase, T-A-Z-E. Mm-hmm. I think it's Tase, but they call him Tase. Mm-hmm. Tase Simmons.
0: Mm-hmm.
2: And we've known this little boy, Nakia. He was our next door neighbor for a while.
0: Right.
2: And it's so lovely to see how you've grown in such confidence and pride of yourself.
0: Wow.
2: Oh, such a beautiful thing. You should see children growing up like that.
0: Yes.
2: And, you know, we pray you continue to grow in wisdom, health, and strength. Have a wonderful day, Tase. A wonderful day. He really has, you know, grown in such confidence. And I just love to see him when he drops by to say goodbye. And when I last saw him, I'm thinking, oh, my gosh, have you grown? It's so beautiful. He's 11 years old today.
0: He's 11 today.
2: Okay. And that's coming from Mr. William.
0: Uh-huh.
2: He's such a guiding figure in his life. Mm. Such a guiding figure. And Mrs. Wheatley and myself, Mrs. Chin.
0: Mm-hmm.
2: Have a wonderful day. And my Bible verse for today is Philippians chapter 4, verse 13, my favorite.
0: Mm.
2: I can do all things through Christ who strengthens me.
0: Praise the Lord.
2: So have a great day, Bermuda. You know, I was on the beach, the lovely, beautiful weather. Keep hydrated.
0: Mm-hmm.
2: And thank you so much, Nikita. God bless and take care.
0: God bless you too. Appreciate
2: and
0: that.
2: And Nikita,
0: yes.
2: I'll let you choose the song for all the children.
0: All the children. Okay, no problem. My pleasure.
2: You're probably welcome. God bless. Take
0: God
2: care.
0: Bless you,
2: bye-bye.
0: Too. Appreciate that. I'm just thinking they're winners, so huh? What? All our children, let's speak it. They are winners. Oh, my God. It's two minutes after 11 already. Wait, I haven't finished all the other things I want to do. You know, last week, our family from Gina Spence program stopped by. Sponsor a Child, Family Charity 856.

0: 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Okay, all right, family. So keep it here. We'll be right back after these messages here on in Magic.
1: Healthy people in healthy communities.
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0: All right, family, welcome to the Book Club Hour. And Brown & Co. is located on Front Street, Reed Street, and Queen Street. And the book of the month is The Rays of Hope, the story of Agnes Mae Robinson and the Sunshine League by Carol D. Hill. Let me tell you, Agnes Mae Robinson, she didn't mess with her faith. Mm-mm, she stood on it. I'll tell you the story during this hour sometime. I will definitely tell you that story, all right? I just want to say thank you for helping us to sell out the book at Brown & Co. I really appreciate you guys. Thank you very, very much. The Women by Kristen Hanna is the book of the month for the Big Bow Tie Book Club. And for more information, you can email libraryevents@gov.bm or call 295-2905. Praying Women of Worth, they are resuming in September. They'll be continuing with the book When God Speaks by Joshua Giles. Got that? And then, of course, giving a special shout out to Jamal Hartman from The Daily Hour. His first book is out. It's called The Journey Within, Affirmations and Quotes, which are the book is available at Brown & Co. And I think it's a series of three, but he hasn't done the other two yet. But this is the first one out, The Journey Within, Affirmations and Quotes. So you can certainly go ahead and get that book from Brown & Co. I've got Trust in God coming up next here in the Worship Room on Magic 102.7. But I also wanted to let you know the phone lines are open. Sister L called in. Nurse Sheila Chin called in. And if you're ready to call in, you can certainly do that. Okay. And then, oh my goodness, a special shout out to the anonymous, the family that wants to remain anonymous. Yes. It was like Nikita Anonymous. I'm like, glad you told me because I was about to shout out your names all over the radio. So Anonymous, I tell you, I still have my pledge sheet with me. And if you see me out and about, we're going to do it that way. But I just wanted to say last month, of course, our charity of the month was Big Brothers Big Sisters, and I had the goal of raising $1,500. We're almost there. We are now just short $488. That's it. So I was encouraging just 150 people, donate $10 each, and we will be there, okay? That's what I was encouraging you to do. So you can either go give your card over the phone to Big Brothers and Big Sisters by calling 232-2802 just for your $10. That's it. Wasn't asking for much more. No. Anyway, or you can certainly do it. You can make the transfer to the HSBC account, and which is 060-010-075-0010. And that's Big Brothers and Big Sisters. Again, that number is 060-010-075-0010. Please put Nikita, Big Brother Big, but put Nikita's name so they know. I've got to reach this goal of 1500. And so, yeah, to the anonymous family, Thank you so much for your donation. I appreciate you. We are closer to our goal. Thank you, thank you, thank you, everybody. I really appreciate you guys. And I can't thank you enough. For those of you that have already, you know who you are, that have already contributed, again, thank you, thank you, thank you, thank you, thank you. All right, let's go ahead and get into Trust in God. And I'll be, oh, and the other way you can do it is to go check out Big Brothers Big Sisters there in the Bermudiana Arcade on the 3rd.

floor, you can make your donation that way, like Sister Robin. Sister Robin's like, Nikita, I went and did it myself. Thank you, Sister Robin. And to everyone else. I don't want to start calling other names because that whole list is long. But thank you, thank you, thank you. Wait, I will call those that had donated just last week. Rochelle, thank you, Rochelle, Sister Rochelle, Lisa Ming, Sean Ming, Nurse Beverly Howell, and then just the anonymous family. Yes, so I got them all together. All right, thank you, guys. Keep it here. We'll be right back. It's magic.

That's right, family. 11:14 here in the Book Club Hour, being brought to you by my wonderful sponsors, Brown & Co. Just want to remind you of their various departments. You've got the Bookmart department, my favorite department, of course. And they also have Glaze Cafe there. You've got the Hallmark department. You've got Shoecase. You've got Lifestyle, Queen Street Tourism. You've got Front Street. And you've got Home and Wellness. So please make sure you go ahead and check out my wonderful sponsors, Brown & Co. Thank you to Sister Al. Thank you, Nurse Sheila Chin, for calling in. I appreciate you guys and want to let you guys know. Phone lines are open, 297-1027 or 1-888-257-9086 is the number to call. Otherwise than that, guess what? I get to get to your medley of the day. So let me see what we've got. We've got Take Me Back, we've got Silver and Gold, and we've got Beware of the False Prophets. Yep, that's what's on my list here in the Worship Room on Magic 102.7. So phone lines are not ringing, so you guys are ready. I told you a little bit about Brown & Company. All right, then definitely, oh my goodness, Take Me Back. Take Me Back. Who am I thinking of? It's not coming to me. You know who I'm talking about, right? He always asks for Take Me Back. Nikita, what is wrong? I don't know. But anyway. Oh, wait. Those things happen, right? Wait. Brother Drip Miners, it wasn't coming to me. He always asks for Take Me Back, Nikita. How could you? look. And speaking of our Worship Room family, too. I was supposed to wear it yesterday because August 9th was the day that he transitioned to heaven. But I've got on my James Burgess t-shirt today. So today we are remembering James, a.k.a. Jimmy Burgess. Yeah. And so I was going to wear it yesterday after church. I said, but no one's going to be seeing me because, you know, guess what? I went home and I relaxed. Look at that. Look at it. You're proud of me, aren't you? All right, good. Yeah, so I was like, I'll just be wearing it around the house. So I wore it today. I'm wearing it today. My Brother James shirt, I am. And remember what he always said? Don't let nobody water down your Jesus, right? All right, keep it here. We'll be right back, family. It's magic.

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False prophets would surely come. They come to us in sheep's clothing, but inwardly are hungry wolves.

0: Beware the False Prophets by Advent World here in the worship room on Magic 102.7. It's 11:32, and it is the Book Club Hour. Book of the Month is Rays of Hope, the story of Agnes Mae Robinson and the Sunshine League by Carol D. Hill. Well, Miss May? Oh, Miss May wasn't playing. Let me read this to you, how she wasn't playing. After consideration of Rules 3 and 4 of the circular, it was proposed by Mrs. Henry Ming and seconded by Miss Alice Bascom that these rules be accepted. The motion carried the rule banning the acceptance of money derived from liquor or gambling was now official. It was then proposed by Miss Bascom and seconded by Mrs. Woodward that Miss May Robinson be made a member of the league in order to be re-elected president at a future date. The motion carried. She was like, do not give us donations from any establishment that sells liquor, that's liquor related. If people do raffle, don't, that's gambling. Don't bring me money from that. Don't bring us money from that. And she actually, it was, when you read through, I believe this is chapter 9, you'll see a lot of the meetings and different events that they had. She was not present. And so she, she was like, nope, nope. I was like, whoa, she did not play. Anyway, it says, having been brought back into the fold and having resumed the presidency, Miss May was now determined to show that success was possible without compromising high moral standards. She had high moral standards and was not willing to compromise. And I was like, look at that song. Oh my goodness. Wow. And look at God. So Book of the Month, Rays of Hope. Miss May, she wasn't playing. Not at all. You guys, I got to give you my scripture of the day. And I didn't give that to you. Apostle Dr. Ruth Mary Bean, she spoke yesterday. And she gave us various chapters, but various books rather. But what stood out to me was Ephesians 4:15, which says, But speaking the truth in love may grow up in all things into him who is the head, Christ. Speaking in love. Sister May, she was speaking in love. She didn't want that charity to go down that road to receive these type of funds. And I'm like, what? You know, because, you know, as a charity, you're like, what funds? No, but she was like, that's not where I want the funds to come from. That's not where I want to funds to come from. You know, and she stood on that. So yesterday, Apostle Dr. Ruth Mary Bean spoke the truth in love so that we at RRCF may grow up and mature in all things Christ-like. There's certain things we need to work on. One example, she, you know, shared her own testimony and a situation had happened. And then she said the way she reacted shows what was truly in her. And she said she had to repent of it. She had to repent. And certain situations where we show up, it's like, oh, did that just come out of me? Whether it could be curse word, whether it could be like attitude, bad behavior, whatever it is, God is working it out, family. Allow to work him out, but be ready to repent and say, God, I thank you for revealing that to me. God will reveal stuff to us on this walk, this journey that we're on. And be okay. God, thank you for revealing that to me. I repent and have changed in Jesus' name. Yeah? She said it in love so that we can grow and mature in all things Christ-like. And she encouraged us to continue to die to self and to remember that we are the seed of Abraham from generation to generation. Remember that. And she says, keep the faith and believe. And when I went to go review what she had wrote and everything, and then when I looked in my Bible and I looked under the annotation, it said, there are no insignificant parts in the body. Don't ever think you're insignificant. Even if, you know, sometimes physically we cannot make it to church, but we're on Zoom. And if you're still contributing, reading your word and you're praying, that's one of the best things you could do, family. You're not in an insignificant part of the body. We need you. Every joint supplies. Yes? So we need your joint to supply, okay? We absolutely do. Just wanted to share that with you. So in speaking the truth in love, may we grow up in all things into him who is the head, Christ. But let's speak it in love, family, yeah? All right, good. Thank you for sharing that, Apostle Dr. Ruth Mary Bean. Appreciate you. Thank you very, very, very, very much. All right, phone lines. Where's the phone lines? We're ringing. If you want to call back, you can feel free to do that. But I just wanted to share my scripture of the day first before we get into the next medley of the day here in the worship room on Magic 102.7. Here we go. Good morning, Magic.
1: Good morning, Nikita. How are you?
0: Good morning, Sister Valerie Rose. I'm good. How are you today?
1: I'm great. Sitting here, water running down my face, but I'm good. Okay. All is well with my soul.
0: Well, praise the Lord for that. Praise the Lord for that.
1: Yes, our verse for this week is taken from Proverbs 29:25. The fear of man is a dangerous trap, but trusting in God is safety.
0: Amen.
1: And one version says this. I want you to hear this. Wait a minute. I'm just going to... This is the Message Bible.
0: Okay.
2: Proverbs 29:25. Fear of human opinion disables. Trusting in God protects you from that.
1: The fear of human opinion disables, but trusting in God is safety.
0: No, and the reason I'm laughing, Apostle Ruth Mary Bean, is she talked about that. Don't worry about other people's opinions. She said, matter of fact, God don't even want your opinion. Okay?
1: The fear of human opinions disables.
0: It does disable people when you're looking for other people's opinions.
2: Proverbs 29:25.
0: Wow.
2: Opinion disables. Trusting in God protects you.
1: Trusting in God
0: protects you.
1: Got
0: you.
1: That's the Message Bible.
0: Mm.
1: The fear of human opinions disables, but trusting in God protects us.
0: Praise the Lord.
1: And that's the word for everybody this week. Alexa, volume 2. And God is so good, Nikita.
0: Yes.
1: We just have to put it in first in everything we do. Always remember, put God first in everything we do. And we cannot go wrong.
0: Mm.
1: We cannot go wrong. And may God bless each and everyone that's listening today.
0: Yes.
1: And remember that everybody ought to know who Jesus is, no matter who, whoever he comes in contact with. Just prophesy something good in them.
0: Mm.
1: Let them know they're special.
0: Yes.
1: They're great.
0: Praise
1: they're
0: God.
1: Awesome. God loves them. Be encouraged. Say something good to somebody today.
0: Mm.
1: And I'd like to give a shout out to my pastor, the Reverend Howard H. L. Deal, and the Reverend Dr. Emily Gail Deal, Allen Temple Church family, Reverend and Mrs. Ken Boscom, St. Phillips Church family, and his mother-in-law, Mrs. Keynes, and also to Donna Butterfield, Marlon Gibbons, and Mikhail Bailey. And to Beverly. Beverly, we love you. Be encouraged. And no matter what's going on in our lives, God is still there for us. He said he'd be there in our up times and in our down times. He said, whatsoever state we're in, to be content. But with the contentment, he will give us a way out. He gave us the gift of the Holy Spirit, which guides us. He guides us through his word. He guides us through other people just to encourage you and just to help to build you up. I just want to know that we love you. We are praying for you. And God bless you. Shout out to Beverly, Nikita, Ryan, Viola, Nehemiah, Bootsy, Borea, the intern, Mr. and Mrs. Blakeney, Hot 107.5, Magic 102.7, Inter Island Communication, my family, Arthur, Lynn, Laverne, and Rudolph, and to my Bermuda family, I love you all to life. I love you all to life. I didn't call your names, but I love you and all.

0: Angelita D, and also to Norma and Kenny, Kenesha, David down there in Atlanta, Richard and Shamika, Marion, Loretta, Kim, Darlene, Patricia Smith Hunt, Angela Smith, Yvonne Clark, Gerald Wilson, Sherry Wilson, Dr. Mark and Tanya, Levette Kinnett, and all the rest of Bermuda, and all of you. Continue to walk, talk, live, work, sing, shout, smile, laugh, jump, run, giggle, holler. And guess what? Go out and be a blessing to someone today. How can you do that there? Just go out and share your blessings. Let them know that Jesus loves them. Everybody ought to know who Jesus is, no matter what race, creed, or color. Just be thankful that he woke you up this morning in your right mind. He started us on our way. And just be grateful. So my song for today, Nikita.
1: Yes.
0: Is grateful. And Nikita?
1: Now, the grateful, hold on 1 second. Thank you. The grateful is by Hezekiah Walker. That's the one you want, right?
0: Yes.
1: Because you asked for that last week. Okay, great. Okay.
0: Yes, I'm still actually grateful. He okay. Woke me up this morning in my right mind.
1: Amen. Amen.
0: And Nikita?
1: Yes.
0: You're special. And I really mean that.
1: To God be the glory.
0: God is, may God continue to bless you, and God continues to give you the strength that as you come on this radio mm-hmm. station, that he supplies your every need, mental, physical, financial, spiritual, social, mm-hmm. and emotional needs.
1: Thank you so much for
0: God
1: that.
0: God loves you.
1: I appreciate that.
0: And you're
1: thank
0: doing
1: you
0: a
1: so
0: great
1: much.
0: Job. You're doing a great job.
1: To God be
0: God
1: the glory.
0: God is pleased with you. Well done, my good and faithful servant. That's what it's going to say. God bless you.
1: God bless you, too. Thank you so much. Love you to life. See you later. And don't let nobody water down your Jesus. And got on my James, Jimmy Bridges shirt today, just remembering him. Oh, my goodness. And I definitely have to make sure I play one of his songs here in the worship room. But right about now, I'm going to go ahead and play William McDowell Won't Go Back. And then after that, I think I'm going to slip in one of his songs. Or should I just go ahead and slip in one of his songs now? We'll see. Well, I'll come back. All right, Book Club Hour brought to you by Brown & Co. Here's William McDowell Won't Go Back. It's magic.

Change me. How many of you saying it? No, I won't. Go back? No way, no how. Won't go back. Won't go back. You know what? And when I was listening to that song, I remember one time, I'm just remembering Brother James right about now. And, you know, he wasn't feeling all too sharp. And, you know, and he was having one of his moments. And I was like, okay. It had me a little worried. Yeah, I tell you guys not to worry. It had me a little nervous. Let me say that. And so I was like, okay, I'm just going to have to call the police, right? And they went and did a wellness check. He was like, Nikita, call me. I was fine. I'm going to go in the presence of Jesus. I ain't going back. He said, Nikita, I am in the presence of Jesus, okay? He said, I'm good. I'm good. I'm good. I'm like, Brother James, I had to have someone call me at the back. Nikita, check on him. Da-da-da. And he was good. He was good. He was like, Nikita, I'm not going back. I'm not going back, Nikita. I'm in the presence of Jesus. Anytime I feel a little depressed, anything like that, he said, I just go right directly into the presence of Jesus. And that's something that Brother James certainly taught us, to stay, to go, in the, no matter what you're going through, if you can stay, but to get into the presence of Jesus. He was like, girl, I'm reading this word and it's so deep, girl. It's so deep. It's deep. Anyway, I found it. Come to Jesus by Chris Rice was one of the songs he definitely always wanted to hear. And the second one after that was Safely in the Arms of Jesus. And you guys remember I had the CDs. I gave them to his sister Sandra. But remember it was like the Gaelic or the Celtic songs and stuff like that that he would have us to play and things like that. So right about now, the next two songs you're going to hear certainly is in memory of Brother James Jimmy Burgess. And both songs just tell exactly what he was all about. He was all about getting people to come to Jesus. Salvation is now. He was getting people to come to Jesus and letting them know that no matter what happens, that they are safely in the arms of Jesus. Once they accept Jesus Christ as their Lord and Savior, what? All right, here we go, family. Be blessed.

0: don't think he could have left us with two better songs, all right? Because that's all he wanted, everybody to come to Jesus. And he wanted you to know that you're, when God calls you away, you are safely in his arms. Brother James, we know you are safely in the arms of Jesus. To be absent in the body is to be present with the Lord. And I just want to say, we remember you. And we're not letting anybody water down our Jesus, for sure. Well, family, it's 11:59 here in the worship room and the book club hour that's being brought to you by my wonderful sponsors. Shouting out to Anthony Mahabir, his book is Shadows in the Trade Winds. Michael Leslie Robinson, his book is Vintage Reflections. And Dr. Quincy Beans, he's got the Bermuda Beekeeper calendar, all available at Brown & Co. Also, they've got the Brown & Co. gift card there. You put the amount on it that you want for that special someone, and they can go to Brown & Co. and pick, choose, and refuse, depending on the amount, of course. Also want to let you know their hours are Monday to Saturday, 8:30 a.m. to 5:30 p.m. Sundays, 12 noon to 5 p.m. Glaze Cafe is open daily except Sundays from 8:30 a.m. to 4 p.m. And then for Harbor Nights, Brown & Co. is open until 9 p.m. The number to call Brown & Co. is 279-5442. That's 279-5442. Well, it's time for us to wrap things up. So we got a couple of messages coming up before we officially get into the 12 o'clock hour that's being brought to you by my other wonderful sponsors, The Annex Toys, located on the lower level of the Phoenix Center. Now, let me see what we've got going on here. Ah, okay. So last week we did a little Ron Canole for you, right? That was a repeat, but we wanted to do it because Brother Charles Virgil was celebrating his birthday and everything. He was like, Nikita, can you play a little Ron Canole? I said, I got you. So I hope you heard all your songs. All right. So this week I wrote down Papa Son. You guys, oh my goodness. So Papa Son is going to be our international artist for Monday, Tuesday, and Thursday of this week for our lunchtime gospel medley, okay? International artist. We're highlighting international artist Papa Son, okay? So that's coming up next after these messages. And then after that, you're going to have the news with Media Maya, the weather with Johnny Storm. And I'll be back after that with the inspirational song of the month here on Magic 102.7. I think I still might have to do a repeat. Yeah, I know. Yeah, I know. It's okay. But we'll get it. We'll get it. We just until tomorrow. Oh, wait. No, I am able to play it. Yes. Okay. I am able to play it. So it's an international song. I've got that lined up. Yes, I do. Or inspirational song, but international artist with the inspirational song. Right. And then the gospel medley. Right. So I've got that lined up. So in the meantime, if you need to email me, please do that, because after that, I'll read my emails. My email is Nikita, N-I-K-I-T-A at HOTT1075Bermuda.com. And on Facebook, I'm under Nikita Evans Robinson. For those of you who have my WhatsApp, you can send me your messages now. And then if you want to stop by, bring your notes like Sister Adianne does, you can do that as well. Or if you want to call the back office at 297-1076, give them your message, you can do that as well, okay? All right, family, keep it here. We'll be right back. Hey, Jatori Burgess, happy birthday to you today. Yep. Keep it here. It's magic.
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0: 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And I'm Maya Palacio. We have lost 12 people on our roads in 2026. 12 lives, and we are only in August. The latest death came on Saturday, August 8th, after a flatbed truck and a motorcycle collided shortly after 4 p.m. at the junction of Harbour Road and Chapel Road in Paget. Police say the truck was exiting Chapel Road when it collided with the motorcycle traveling west. The male rider suffered serious head and back injuries and later died at the hospital. His female passenger suffered minor injuries. The truck driver was arrested on suspicion of driving while impaired by alcohol or drugs. The investigation remains ongoing. And just hours earlier, at about 3:19 a.m. on Saturday, another serious collision happened in Paget. A woman had to be cut from her car after a collision with an SUV near Cataract Hill and South Road. It took emergency crews about half an hour to free her. Police say she suffered leg and hip injuries considered life-threatening. The male SUV driver was also arrested on suspicion of impairment by alcohol or drugs. Again, an arrest is not a finding of guilt, and that investigation continues. But what do these reports actually mean to you listening? How do they resonate with you? I can give you statistics. In 2025, Bermuda recorded 11 road deaths and 115 serious injuries. And between January of 2023 and December of 2025, more than 100 people every month went to the emergency department because of a road collision. Those are not just scrapes and bruises, those are head injuries, spinal injuries, broken bones, trauma that can follow somebody long after the road has reopened. For the families of the 12 people who have died this year, there is now someone who does not come home. Families will drive past places that will never simply be part of a journey again. That stretch of road becomes a reminder of one of the worst days of their lives. And for those who survive life-changing injuries, Bermuda can become a completely different island. Recovery may mean months or years of appointments and rehabilitation, even asking someone else for help with something you once did without thinking. Suddenly, all of that becomes part of everyday life. And then we have the overturned vehicles. The Royal Gazette documented 12 vehicles overturning on Bermuda's roads by July 23rd of this year. So what are we doing? Well, the Bermuda Road Safety Council has launched Operation Action, Changing Minds, Changing Behaviors, a five-year plan. Speed cameras are also planned. Police Commissioner Darren Simons has said approximately 28 locations are eventually expected to operate around the clock. But legislative changes are still required before camera-generated speed tickets can be issued. Shadow Minister of National Security Jaron Richardson's Road Traffic and Motor Car Road Safety and Penalties Bill would double a range of penalties. Disqualification periods and demerit points were also removing the requirement to publicly announce roadside sobriety checkpoints in advance. But that bill did not reach its second reading debate on July 17th after the government challenged whether it constituted a money bill. It was carried over rather than defeated and remains before Parliament. So maybe this conversation just ends with the law. Except the law cannot physically change our behavior. A speed camera cannot put your phone down for you. Bermuda's acting commissioner of police said earlier this year that historically, this island experiences a road fatality about once every 31 days and a serious collision every 3 to 4 days. But 2026 is already worse than that average, and it is August. There are 4 full months still to come. So, will I be on your radio reporting another 4 road deaths before this year is over? Or are we, the people actually using these roads every day, going to change the statistics? Are we going to call out friends who want to drink and drive? Are we going to put the phone down? Because Bermuda, our people deserve more than becoming another number in our road safety report. They deserve to grow up. And that is your Inter-Island Communications News Brief. 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I'm Maya Palacio. Please, remember to buckle your helmets and drive safely, Bermuda.
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2: This weather update is brought to you by Allsures.
3: Yeah, good morning. I'm meteorologist Johnny Storm here in the Hurricane Weather Center. Here in Bermuda, no warnings or watches in effect at the current time for our area. Still an influence of a high-pressure system, which is nearby, providing us with, once again, relatively stable weather. No significant showers on Bermuda Weather Service radar right near us now, but there are some showers about 180 kilometers, 120 miles out to the northwest of Bermuda. These are currently moving towards the east about 10 miles an hour. A few sprinkles are a little closer in, about 25 miles northeast of St. David's, and that's about it. In the meantime, the latest forecast models show changes, because here this week we'll see the high pressure system currently near Bermuda give way by this time tomorrow to a cold front which is moving off the east coast of the United States, and that front is going to try to make its way into our area. It stalls near or immediately to our west the entire week, which supports a return of variably cloudy skies with widely scattered daily showers here throughout the next 7 days. Additionally, forecast models suggesting that a low pressure center now about 20 west just off of Africa's west coast, likely to develop into a tropical depression and then tropical storm, could pass to within about 200 miles northeast of the Northern Leeward Islands on Sunday, 125 miles southeast of Bermuda 9 days from now at its closest point, and then would take off to the northeast and be absorbed by a cold front. If that be the case, it would not have any significant effect on our weather here. There is another tropical wave at 40 west longitude over the central Atlantic, which is closer, but it's going to be weak, moving into the southern Windward Islands around Grenada on Thursday, and then across the Caribbean to just south of Jamaica on Saturday. It will be minor and not affect us. So here's our weather forecast. Skies throughout the week into the weekend, variably cloudy, a moderate breeze of around 15 miles an hour, and a 20 to 25% chance of a widely scattered daily shower this week. While the high temperatures are moving up each and every day at around 87 Fahrenheit, 31 Celsius, lows each and every night about 79 Fahrenheit, 26 Celsius, or winds mostly southwesterly, 10 to 15 miles an hour today.
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5: 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They're located on the lower level of the Phoenix Center, and they are encouraging you and your family to have some summer fun with lots of items that they have available at the Annex Toys. So, for instance, they've got the Lilos available there, and not just the regular Lilos, but Lilos in different shapes like a speedboat, and then they've got the air pump available. They've got the paddle board and paddles. They've got blow-up pools as well, armbands. They've got swim masks, goggles. They even have bouncy castles and ball pits available as well. Where? At the Annex Toys. Also want to let you know they are the winners of the Family Favorites Award for the Best Toy Shop. Hoping they win it again this year, because I think they're actually doing, judging right about now, yeah? All right, good. Wanted to give that information to you. So now for the past, for the month of July, You Are My Friend by Severa Scott. I was introduced to that song by evangelist Dr. Carla and Deacon Malcolm Dill. Thank you. So for August, and I'm going to tell you this story. So I was going through my phones looking for something, and I saw that somebody sent me this song, no kidding, back in 2021. Ingrid Botello was like, Nikita, this is my friend. This is her song. Da-da-da-da-da. And it's called Indebted. And she's given me her contact number and everything. And she said, thank you for your time. And I believe her name is Rave. And I'm going to find out. Yeah, she should be Rave. Rave's song. And so the song is called Indebted. And I was like, wow, aren't we indebted to Jesus? But you can listen to the song yourself here in the worship room on Magic 102.7. But yeah, this is going to be our inspirational song for the month of August. So keep it here. And thank you, Ingrid Botello, for sharing the song with me. Sorry I took so long, but I always say it's always in God's timing. I've been listening to this now for a minute. But be blessed, family.

No, can't sing like her, but yeah, Lord, I'm so totally indebted to you. So again, I want to say thank you to Ingrid Patello. Sorry it took a minute. Sorry it took a minute, but certainly we got to the song, and just want to say to God be the glory. Absolutely love it. Thank you so much for that and for sharing that with me. Took a minute, but we're here. All right, 12:52 here in the worship room on Magic 102.7, family. And now it is, of course, well, wait, one other thing before I go ahead and check all my emails and stuff. Just want to let you know that at the Annex Toys, they've got lots and lots of dolls. They've got action figures, puzzles, games, arts and crafts, character headphones and AirPods. They've got Hot Wheels, Play-Dohs, Bubbles, and so much more. Now, I can certainly go ahead and check out my emails here in the worship room. All right, let me see who we've got here. Hey, Neffy. Okay. Could you please play the song Anyhow by Ty Tribbett? I will certainly go ahead and add that to my list right about now. I had to turn the page over. Anyhow by Ty Tribbett. That is on my list. So, God Day, Aunt Keita in the worship room. It's Monday again, yet again. Aren't we all ever so more than blessed in seeing the 9th of August, 2026? Oh, today's the 10th of August, right? And we can't, as a matter of fact, don't need to say anything more than thank you, Lord God Almighty. We must thank Him for all the things that He has done in each of our lives, from just, oh, I thought they had on that on. Let me thank you. Okay, silent mode off. No, I had silent mode on. Okay, there we go. We must thank Him for all the things that He has done in each of our lives, from just waking up, thank you, Lord, to just being able to put our 2 feet on the ground. Thank you, Lord God Almighty. So you've asked me to request a new song. This tune is new to me. Maybe not you, because I've searched my database, a.k.a. Google, LOL, and it's said to be released in the year of 2020. Anyhow, look at you, and I'm bringing up a song from 2021. Hey, look at that. Anyhow, what can I say except thank you, Lord God Almighty, Heavenly Father, Jehovah Jireh, you're our provider. The scripture verse that I've chosen will be found within this very first book of the New Testament, Matthew chapter 6, verse 26, which reads as follows: Behold, the fowls of the air, for they sow not, neither do they reap, excuse me, nor gather into barns, yet your heavenly Father feedeth them. Are ye not much better than they are, or than they? We are all much more valuable than the birds, and He feeds them, so we must obviously be grateful for every single thing that He does for us. Thank you, Lord God. I do love you all to life, and I shall indeed see each one of you later. Then He sent a second one. He says, take a look at this whenever you have a moment. It goes with the request that I sent today. Okay. All right, I'll go ahead and take a look at that. But I can't take a look while I'm talking to everybody. They'll be like, Nikita, what are you doing? All right. So, and you know what? Our prayers and our condolences going out to the family of the 12th road fatality. And let's pray. Heavenly Father, we come to you today, giving you honor, giving you glory, giving you praise, and giving you thanks. Father God, we know right now that there's a family out there in mourning. And we ask you to be with them, to guide their very footsteps, Father God, to give them peace as it passes all understanding. God, we thank you for comforting them. As your word says, for those who mourn, you shall comfort. Father God, whatever questions, Father God, they have, Father God, I thank you that they put it at your feet, put it at the altar, Father God, and allow you to handle those questions, Father God. God, we thank you that you work your honor and glory out of this very situation, Father God. Again, we thank you for being with that family and the friends of the victim as well, co-workers of the victim, Father God. And we ask that you put your loving arms around them and comfort them, Father God.
And if any of them don't know that Jesus, Father God, I pray that they take this time to get to know you, because salvation is now. In Jesus' name we say amen and amen. Matter of fact, let's go ahead and do that now. Brother James be like, come to Jesus. That's it. I meant to do it right after I played his song, but it's all good, because then I played that he's safely in the arms of Jesus. Come to Jesus now. We're not promised the end of today. We're definitely not promised tomorrow. But what I can tell you is that you are promised eternity with Jesus Christ, our Lord and Savior, once you accept him. So just follow along with me. God, I accept that I've sinned and fallen short of your glory. I believe in my heart that Jesus Christ died upon the cross for my sins and was raised again. I now confess with my mouth that Jesus Christ is my Lord and Savior. Well, praise the Lord. Welcome into the kingdom of God. If you confess and believe, you are saved. That's exactly what the word says. To God be the glory. To God be the glory. All right, find yourself a Bible-believing Holy Ghost place of worship where you can grow and grow and grow and study to show yourself approved unto God. Not unto man, unto God, okay? All right, good. All right, I think that's all my emails for today. If there's any I left out, you guys, I do apologize, but I will come back. I will come back, all right? Let me see what we've got here. We've got our notes from Sister Hattie Ann. And her scripture for today is from Joshua 24:14. Fear the Lord and serve him in sincerity and in truth. You got it? Fear the Lord and serve him in sincerity and in truth. All right, let's go ahead and see what our brother Alan Granville Ferbert has for us over there in Moneymaking Manhattan. Oh, wow. He's got a picture of Brother James and I. It says, missing Brother James for sure. But like I told Sandra yesterday, there's comfort in knowing we will see him again. That's true. We will see Brother James again. To God be the glory. His scripture for today is Philippians 4:6-7. Do not be anxious about anything, but in every situation, by prayer and petition, with thanksgiving, present your request to God, and the peace of God, which transcends all understanding, will guard your hearts and your minds in Christ Jesus. Amen. Again, do not be anxious about anything, but in every situation, by prayer and petition, with thanksgiving, present your request to God, and the peace of God, which transcends all understanding, will guard your hearts and your minds in Christ Jesus. Amen. Amen, amen, amen. Amen. Want to certainly go ahead and certain scriptures you hear and God tells you to forward, go ahead and forward to whomever you need to do that for, right? All right, let me go ahead and see what Sister Nira Lynn has in store for us today. Blessed are the peacemakers. I don't know what happened. Blessed are the peacemakers, for they shall be called the children of God. Matthew 5:9. Again, blessed are the peacemakers, for they shall be called the children of God. Matthew 5:9. Thank you. And let me see what Sister Molly from the West has in store for us today. She says it's Monday. Her Monday prayer. Heavenly Father, we come before you to magnify your holy name. You've been so good, so merciful, and it's a blessing just to be alive this morning. Thank you for a brand new week. You are worthy of it all. Have your way in our lives today. We ask that you forgive all our sins, known and unknown. Thank you so much for your Son and our Savior who died to set us free. We thank you for all you've done for us and continue to do. If not for your grace and mercy, where would we be? We pray for healing, financial blessings, and divine protection. In Jesus' name, amen. Thank you for that prayer, Sister Molly. I appreciate you. And last but certainly not least, let's check out Brother Willie Ferguson. What has he got for us today? A talebearer revealeth secrets, but he that is of a faithful spirit concealeth the matter. Wow. Dr. Ruth Mary Bean, she talked about gossip, tales, all of that. Let's stop. Let's stop it, family. A gossip will spread private information, breaking trust, and cause division or trouble in relationships. The trustworthy person has a faithful spirit
and will cherish friendship with integrity, always protecting others by guarding their privacy, as a loyal friend will, and proves to be reliable over time. The value of discretion is knowing when to stay quiet by holding back words that can cause harm to others. The gossip has to know people's business. I am so good that I don't know your business. Seriously, that's less off my chest, less off in my head. Trust me, I'm trying to protect the space I got in my head right now. I do not need to know your business. I don't. No, absolutely not. The gossip has to know people's business and invest time in doing so. I ain't got time for that. Avoid conversations that fuel their tendencies, but I love this. Pray for them. Pray for the gossiper. Pray that God will transform them in no other name but in the name of Jesus. And withal, they learn to be idle, wandering about from house to house, not only idle, but tattlers also, and busybodies speaking things which they ought not. That's 1 Timothy 5:13, the day belongs to you. Ooh, I can't wait to hear this song. It says, God hates gossip. What? I didn't even know that was a song. Yep. Well, I guess now with AI and everything, you could turn anything, any of the scriptures into songs. We've been doing that for years, but now with assistance now. But God hates gossip. All right. I got that on my list. All right. You guys, I see the phone lines ringing.

0: when thy king is the son of nobles, and thy princes eat in due season for strength and not for drunkenness. By much slothfulness the building decayeth, and through idleness of the hands the house dropped through. A feast is made for laughter, and wine maketh merry, but money answereth all things. Curse not the king, no, not in thy thought, and curse not the rich in thy bedchamber, for a bird of the air shall carry the voice, and that which hath wings shall tell the matter. All right, thank you, family. We got that. And I think that is it with the Facebook messages. Yeah, I think we are good. Wait, let me see. I think it was one more. Wait. No, I think we're good. Okay, I think we're good. All right, family, we are good. Officially wrapping up the 12 o'clock hour, letting you know that at the Annex Toys, they've got the Lego room, a party room, a huge wall of board games, and a birthday club registry. Their number is 279-5450. The hours are Monday to Saturday, 9 a.m. to 6 p.m., Sundays 12 noon to 5 p.m. Family, go ahead and get your lunchtime shout-outs ready, whether it's a birthday shout out, anniversary, congratulations, I love you, all the best, keep up the great work, condolences, job well done, happy heavenly, in loving memory, thank you, welcome back home, welcome to Bermuda, safe travels, and more. Coming up next here in the worship room.
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Those of you streaming in from overseas, anywhere in the USA, Canada, Puerto Rico, Hawaii, and the U.S. Virgin Islands, our toll-free number for you is 1-888-257-9086. I am sending out happy 11th birthday to Tazay Simmons. Jatori Burgess is celebrating today. Happy anniversary to Shane and Connette Robinson. I didn't see you at Cup Match, Shane, but I did see your wife. I saw your lovely wife. I did. Also, today I'm remembering a friend of mine. Actually, I guess you could say she was instrumental in introducing my hubby and I some 29 years ago. Well, it wouldn't be 29. It'd be 30 years ago that she did that, and we were working at the Marriott Castle Harbor together in the Human Resources Department, and her name, Tammy Barkley. So happy heavenly Tammy Barkley. You are missed. And a shout out to the Barkley family, thinking of you today. Also to the Burgess family, thinking of you today as we remember Brother James. And I'm just thinking of Tammy for a second. Man, wow. We were in, she loved HR. Nikita was like, I was supposed to last 6 months. I think I lasted three. He was like, Nikita, just give me 6 months. I'm like, I can't do this. This is just, you know, you are meeting people, but it's like more pushing papers, you know, doing the insurance and all that. I'm like, getting them to sign the application form, did it all that. Feel like, I need to be out instead of an office. I need to be out. And that's when I moved as the supervisor to the concierge desk at Marriott. A big shout out to Marriott Castle Harbor, to the reunion committee, and to those that celebrate with us when we come together for any reunions. And a lot of them will remember Tammy Barkley being in the Human Resources Department because she was one of the first persons they met when they came in to complete the application forms and get the new job at Marriott. So thinking of her today and her family today as well. Annette and Bill Barkley and her sister as well, and family and friends and her girlfriend. She's got this crew. They used to travel together, eat together, and different things like that. And actually, my husband and I was just talking about the other day. He says, I want to do what Tammy did. I said, what's that? And I think, was it for 6 months? She had went over to Italy and just completely immersed herself, learned the language and everything. And I was like, whoa, you want to do that somewhere? Okay. So it was just nice. Yeah, the memories. But yeah, she was instrumental because Leroy knew her, but he didn't know me. And then when he came up to the office, was talking to her, then he met me. And so there you have it, how Nikita met her husband at Marriott Castle Harbor. He was a contract worker. Oh, wait. Let me say one thing. Mr. Burgess said, Nikita, no, I was instrumental because if Leroy did not work for me, he would not have been at Marriott. He would not have been. That's Mac Burgess. He's like, Nikita, yeah, I'm instrumental now, Nikita. I'm like, yes, you're right. He worked for you. Yep. And so, yeah, there it is. All right, family, coming up next, we've got phone lines are not ringing. So you guys are good. Okay, cool. All right. And wait, I was supposed to add somebody else to the list. Yes. I was looking through Facebook and I see that also the Henrys, happy 18th anniversary going out to Terry and Karen Henry, celebrating their anniversary today. You know, their daughter wrote the song Power that we have been highlighted last month here in the worship room. So we're shouting out to the Henrys. Happy 18th anniversary to the two of you, of course. All right, family. So there's no one else to add to my list. Don't let people get mad at me. They can't, because you didn't let me know. All right. All right. Coming up next, we've got God's Promises by Sister Marionette Simmons. And this song is going out to those of you that may find yourself in a time of mourning. I did pray for you. And God's word says there is a time to mourn, but he also reminds us that there is a time to dance. And I pray that your dancing is a lot longer than your mourning. Sick and shut in, God's word says, he was wounded for our transgression, bruised for our iniquities. The chastisement for our peace was upon him. And by his stripes, Nikita is healed. As I touch various parts of my body, Nikita is healed. You do it for yourself, okay? Lonely and alone, his word says, he'll never leave us nor forsake us. Widows and orphans, his word says, he's your reliever. Foster parents, foster children,
He is a father to the fatherless. Shouting out to all our caregivers, all our essential workers, those of you that work and or reside in our rest homes, High Aunt Vernette, our hospitals, High Aunt Verna, corrections, prisons, funeral homes, morgue, works and engineering, parks, postal security, police, fire, customs, regiment, mirrors, bus, taxi, truck operators, Brother Drip and the dock workers, those of you in retail. Shouting out to all our visitors, our two cruise ships. Oh, yeah, and then I saw a little bit of the Round the Island boat race yesterday, and congratulations to the winners. And shouting out to those of you in hospitality and education and our healing facilities and our charities, our government, and last but certainly not least, those of you in our churches and our clergy. This one's going out to all of you. Keep it here. It's magic.

My family just checking out my Facebook page, see who we have to add to our birthday list. We've got a Sandra Mullings celebrating today. Happy birthday to you. Oh, and thank you. Oh, my goodness. Sharon Burgess, thank you. She posted that Gina Tucker and Curtis Smith are celebrating their seventh anniversary today. So happy anniversary to you two. And let me put Sandra D. Mullings, happy birthday to you. Also happy 18th anniversary to the Henrys, Terry and Karen. Happy anniversary to Shane and Connette Robinson. Jatori Burgess is celebrating today. Happy birthday to you. Happy 11th, Tazze Simmons. And happy heavenly, my friend Timmy Barkley. Thinking of her today. Let me see who else is celebrating on the 10th. Anyone else I gotta put? Mode Soltis, happy birthday to you as well. All right, family, if there's anyone else I have to add, please feel free to hit me up here in the worship room on Magic 102.7, okay? All right, I would certainly appreciate if you guys did that. Absolutely would. All right, anything else we need to know? I think we're good. So guess what, family? Whenever we have a space like this, I always get to go back to your song request list. I do. And then what I'll do is when the next song plays, I'll come back and I'll go ahead and check if see if any of you sent me any other WhatsApp messages as well. So believe it or not, I think this was Sister Caroline. Because she was like, Nikita, I haven't heard Jerusalem in a little while. I was like, Sister Caroline, we play Jerusalem every Thursday when we do the Jerusalem. And so she says, well, put it on the list. So you guys ready? Because Sister Caroline's got us doing a little Jerusalem right about now. All right. So if you guys are ready to get your bodies moving. Yep. All right. Well, let's do this. Once the song plays, I remember how it goes. And this one, you start with your left foot, okay? And while I wait for the beginning, let me go ahead and see who else. I think everybody's good. Okay, good. Checking my WhatsApp messages. I think we're good. All right, cool. You guys ready? Tap left foot.

0: down.
1: And back. 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To the left. And back. 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

0: All right, 126 here in the worship room on Magic 102.7. I am looking at the government Facebook page, and they've got the youth mental health training. It's scheduled for August the 26th from 9 a.m. to 1 p.m. It's in person, and you can register now for day 3 session, but you must have completed the 2-day youth MHFA sessions to attend, okay? So you can go to the government Facebook page to go ahead and sign up, or simply go to gov.bm/youth mental health training for more information about that as well. And then, of course, they have Sakari Famous, her video that she won a bronze medal in the CAC Games, a record breaking 1.89 meters. And yes, she's a CAC bronze medalist in 2026. So congratulations to Sakari Famous. Sharing that with you guys here in the worship room on Magic 102.7. Also, shouting out to Mom. You know, they stopped by last week to tell us about it. So the Attorney General and Minister of Justice, the Honorable Kim Wilkinson, and Minister of Youth, Social Development, and Seniors, the Honorable Tanae Ferbit, and Pastor Leroy Bean, and Senator Lindsey Simmons all joined Mothers on a Mission on Saturday in support of families who have lost loved ones to violence. The event brought the community together to remember lives lost, support grieving families, and reinforce the message that violence must never become normalized in Bermuda. The government stands with the families affected by violence and recognizes the importance of community action, healing, and ensuring that those who have lost loved ones are never forgotten. So Nicole and her team, Ms. Betty Raina, that stopped by last week as well. Thank you guys for certainly sharing your own testimonies. We appreciate that, and that you've established a community where, you know, mothers can come together. And if dads want to come, they're welcome as well. So, all right, coming up next, I see it's 129, a couple of messages, and then, of course, we've got the weather at 130, and I'll be right back after that. I may just go ahead and tackle our song request list here on Magic.
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2: Good afternoon. I'm meteorologist Johnny from the Hurricane Weather Center. We're here on a Monday afternoon. First of all, no advisories in effect for Bermuda, which is nice to see. The tropics are relatively quiet for the moment. However, we're also looking at a pair of tropical waves with one central Atlantic tropical wave now at 43 west, moving westward at about 10 to 15 miles an hour. It heads into the southern Windward Islands on Wednesday night across the southern Caribbean to the south of Jamaica Saturday and then to Central America on Sunday without development. Certainly no effect on us. While the second wave, currently 21 west over the eastern Atlantic, is forecast by computer models, however, to develop into a tropical storm, yet it moves to the west-northwest, passing about 250 miles east of the Leeward Islands on Sunday night, and then turns to the north into the central Atlantic shipping lanes, passing well east of Bermuda 8 days from now, ahead of a cold front. So it's going to stay as a fish storm out over the open central and eastern Atlantic. No effect on us here. As far as our Bermuda weather is concerned, however, you'll be wanting to know that here this week's weather is going to be increasingly wet. This due to a front that's going to be stuck about 100 miles out to the west of us now over the course of the next 7 days. And with that, it's going to help fuel showers, thunder showers, trying to key in at just about any time of the day or night. With Bermuda Weather Service radar currently indicating showers 80 miles to the north of St. David's, moving towards the east now at about 10 to 15 miles per hour. However, moisture is on the increase, and our forecast calling on skies here to be variably cloudy for this afternoon and through tomorrow, with a 15% chance of a widely scattered shower. Highs 88 Fahrenheit, 31 Celsius. Lows 80 Fahrenheit, 27 Celsius. Wednesday through Friday, partly cloudy to cloudy, with a 30 to 40% chance of widely scattered showers anytime. Highs at 87 Fahrenheit, 31 Celsius. A check now of our marine weather. Winds are going to be out of the west at about 10 miles an hour this afternoon, with seas only around 2 meters. However, as the week wears on, winds expected to increase to become 15 to 20 knots and occasionally gusty. Seas Tuesday through Friday at around 2.5 to locally 3 meters.
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4: All right, family, continuing with our lunchtime shout-outs. Happy 11th birthday to Tazay Simmons. Jatori Burgess, happy birthday to you. Happy anniversary, Shane and Connette Robinson. Happy 18th anniversary to Terry and Karen Henry. Happy 7th anniversary to Gina Tucker and Curtis Smith. Sandra Mullings, happy birthday to you. Walde Saltis, happy birthday to you as well. That is on my list, and happy heavenly. I'm just thinking of my girlfriend, Tammy Barkley, that would have been celebrating today. All right, I got a shout out to my big sister, Dion. She sent us she always sends us little notes on our family WhatsApp chat, and she says, "Hello, Monday. Get up, be happy, do great things, and stay positive," okay? All right, on the positive note, guess what? We've got the next poll up for you. Yes, every month we're going to be doing different polls. So this month, in honor of Last Call's anniversary, the 11th anniversary, we have up our new poll, which says, "Help us celebrate the anniversary of Bermuda's own award-winning gospel duo, Last Call. Which song is your favorite?" I did play them all on Friday for you now. Every last one of them. I even added one. I added in "I Got My Freedom," but it's not on the list. But you can go ahead. No greater victory. No Greater Love, Come Lord, Freedom Reigns, Live, A Good God, Believers, and then the last choice is "I Can't Choose, I Vote All of the Above." That's probably what I would do. Yeah, "I Can't Choose, I'll Vote." I don't know. Victory, No Greater Love. Oh, they're all good. They are. I'm really playing Believers right about now, but, oh, man. Yep, I'm just going to put "Can't Choose." Yep. And so let me see what it is right now. So you guys, you can go on our website, www.magic1027bermuda.com. And sometimes if you have issues with that, just go to Hot. Same thing, www.hot1075bermuda.com. And at the top, you just click on Magic. And then what you do is you scroll down, and on the right-hand side, you'll see the poll, okay? So right about now, what? 25% have put Victory. 19% is No, 31% is "I Can't Choose, I Vote All of the Above." Thank you. I just I couldn't choose, but some people did. So that's the highest, 31. 25% is on Victory. I love Victory too. And then third right now, 19% is Believers. Yes, probably because you guys hearing it all the time here in the worship room right about now, right? Yeah. All right, family. Just wanted to share that with you. So make sure you go ahead to our website and fill out. Yeah, click on our poll, please. We appreciate that. All right, family, it's 1:37. So you know what? Because we didn't play it today, and because we played it last week Friday, and because it was our inspirational song from last month, I've got time. So I'm going to play it now. I am. Keep it here. We'll be right back. Here's Samvera Scott with "You Are My Friend."

0: faced. Jesus, you remain.
1: He does. Without a shadow of a doubt, he does remain. It's 1:41 here in the worship room. Phone lines are ringing. Good afternoon, Magic 102.7.
2: And good afternoon to you, my sister. I know you're getting ready to close off.
1: Hi, Sister Felicity. How are you and Gregory?
2: I'm good.
1: I'm glad to hear that.
2: We're good.
1: Good.
2: But I would just like to put a plea out there that, you know, the Works and Engineering Collective, if you can just, if people could just make sure when they come by to collect their garbage, give them some water.
1: Okay.
2: Just give them some water so that it is hot out there. Mm-hmm. That's what I'm saying. It's hot out there.
1: Absolutely.
2: And what a service they perform on behalf of Bermuda.
1: Absolutely.
2: So I'm just putting that out there. Mm-hmm. To the Bermuda public.
1: Thank you so much. We appreciate that.
2: Mm-hmm. So with my sister, have a blessed and safe afternoon.
1: You do the same. I appreciate you.
2: Okay.
1: All right. Love you to life, and
2: bye-bye.
1: I'll see you later. All right. Highlighting our trash collectors today from Works and Engineering. Shouting out to all of you. And if you are home when they stop by, she was just she had a plea for you, a suggestion. Could you give them a bottle of water or offer them some water? Yeah? All right, good. No problem then. Thank you. So they'll be covered. All right? All right, family. I know I see it's 1:42, about 1:45. You know we're going to close things out. But I had a minute or so. So what I do is on my Facebook page or Instagram, when I see something inspirational, I save it for a time like this. So this is the one that I had saved. And this one's from someone posted it on the 4th of August. It says, Dalia Knox says God changed her life after more than 22 years in a wheelchair. Dalia Knox has shared a remarkable testimony of faith after living paralyzed from the waist down for more than 22 years following a car accident caused by a drunk driver on Christmas Day. Doctors told her she would likely spend the rest of her life in a wheelchair. Despite the challenges, Dalia continued her music ministry, often pushing herself in her wheelchair and relying on others for daily tasks. Looking back on those years, she recalled asking, "What do I do now? Where do I go from here?" Although she believed God could heal her, years of unanswered prayers and difficult experiences left her hesitant to attend healing services. Even so, her husband, Bishop Levy Knox, continually encouraged her to trust God and keep believing. During a church service where Pastor Nathan Morris prayed for her, Dalia says she began feeling something in her legs for the first time in many years. As she stood with assistance, she asked herself, "Are you willing to risk your pride and take a step of faith even if you fall?" According to her testimony, she then began taking steps and later walked before the congregation. Family, keep believing, keep trusting God no matter what. Keep believing, keep trusting God. I'm right there with you with my own situation. I'm keeping believing, Dalia. And I'm believing. Absolutely. You keep believing and you keep trusting in God. Don't get discouraged. Just keep trusting in God. He says, no good thing will he withhold from those of us who walk uprightly and called according to his purpose. And what does she keep doing? She continued with her music ministry. Wheelchair or not, she said, I'm continuing with my music industry. Continue to do what God has called you to do for such a time as this. You will, and you are a blessing to others that are watching you, okay? So I want to certainly encourage you with that. I know, I see what time it is, time for us to close things out here in the worship room. But I did want to do one more thing. And if I could find it, maybe it might be on her personal Facebook page. Hold on one second, because she's got a special guest coming in this evening, and that is, it's been said, with Kat Wade. So I'm seeing if she, she put it, because I know she put it in our IIC, chat, but I'm not sure if she put it. No, it's not here. All right, you guys, give me, I'm going to run a little bit late. Wait, because this is what I want to do. I want to play it for you guys, but I did line up Cody Carnes, Firm Foundation, and I'll be right back after that with what I want to do to let you know what Kat Wade has coming up on her show, okay? Keep it here. We'll be right back. It's magic.

0: 152 here in the Worship Room on Magic 102.7. We've got It's Been Said this evening here on Magic 102.7 from 7:30 to 8:30 p.m. Listen in to who's going to be the special guest with Kat Wade, of course.
1: Hello, beautiful people. It's Kat Wade. There's nothing like the smell of fresh baked bread. Our guest this week is Ruby Creary. She is a baker. In fact, she owned her own bakery. Among her many other talents, which are designing gumbe suits, costumes, playing cornet in the regiment band, and her philanthropic desire to give back to the community. However, in her lifetime, she has experienced unimaginable loss, but she never lost her faith. She has formed her life with love, courage, and purpose. Her soon-to-be-published book will tell her story both bravely and beautifully. She will be joining us this Monday on It's Been Said on Magic 102.7 FM at 7:30 p.m. Until then, beautiful people, stay positive. Can we please?
0: Family, so you got it. Ruby Creary is coming up at 7:30 p.m. with Kat Wade on It's Been Said. So you know you got to keep it locked here to Magic 102.7, all right? All right, good. All right, you guys, also want to tell you what else I need to tell you right about now. Oh, this Saturday. That's right, August the 15th. You know that the annual Eastern County matches are going on, right? So first one was the 18th of July, and Heart and Magic were able to simulcast it with our family from The Voice of Summer. So The Voice of Summer is going to be doing again another live broadcast this Saturday, August the 15th at Lord's in St. David's. So just wanted to give that information to you guys, okay? And then again, on the 29th of August, we still have you covered for that day as well. Coming up next, family, I know I'm supposed to have my magic spotlight for August, okay? I'm going to try my best to do it for tomorrow, but you know what? I'm glad I didn't because the Henrys are celebrating their anniversary today. What better way to celebrate them than playing their daughter's first single called Power? Yeah, Alexia is the Henry's daughter, and they're celebrating their 18th anniversary today. So your daughter's song, Power, is coming up next here in the Worship Room on Magic 102.7. Also, happy 7th anniversary to Gina Tucker and Curtis Smith. Sandra Mullings, happy birthday to you. Walde Soltis, happy anniversary to Shane and Connette Robinson. Jatori Burgess is celebrating. Tazay Simmons is celebrating his 11th birthday. And special heavenly birthday, Tammy Barkley, you are missed. That is on my list, family. I am about to get out of here. 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You can donate them to Gibbons Company, okay? Donate them to Gibbons Company. Got it? All right, good. Just want to remind you of that. And now, let's go ahead and close things out officially here in the Worship Room with the Aaronic Blessing. It happens as we speak it. So with your hands raised, except those of you who are driving or operating heavy machinery or holding the baby, you better keep your hands where they're at, okay? All right, here we go. May the Lord bless you and keep you. May the Lord make his face to shine upon you and be gracious unto you. May the Lord lift up his countenance upon you and give you peace in the name of Jesus. Family, remember to spread the nine fruit of the Spirit: love, joy, peace, patience, kindness, goodness, faithfulness, gentleness. Exercise that self-control. Remember that the Worship Room loves you to life. I'll see you later. And like Brother James always said, don't let nobody water down your Jesus.

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1: Wow! We're gonna do this quick. Come on, we gotta roll through this.

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0: Good day, Bermuda. This is your Inter-Island Communications News Brief, brought to you by Bermuda Healthcare Services and the Brown Darrow Clinic, and I'm Maya Palacio. The Ministry of Education has announced a newly constituted Board of Education as Bermuda moves through another major phase of public education reform. The board, constituted in July 2026, is chaired by Dr. Donnell Walker, with Lisa De Silva serving as deputy chair. Members come from education, business, public service, and the wider community. The announcement also comes as Commissioner of Education, Calmar Richards, retires after a 40-year career in public education. Dr. Radal Tankard has been appointed Acting Commissioner of Education. Now, he brings 37 years of experience and has held several senior roles within the Department of Education. The leadership changes come as government prepares to introduce the proposed Education Authority Bill, which would establish an independent statutory authority to oversee public education. The ministry also says preparations for the September school opening are progressing well. So once again, there is a lot that is new. A new Board of Education, a new acting commissioner, a new education authority is proposed, and another version of the wider education reform plan is taking shape. But for parents, teachers, and the wider community, the bigger question may not be what is new, but what is working? Because Bermuda has seen plans change, timelines pushed back, and different approaches introduced over several years. There have been areas of progress, but we still do not have a clear record showing sustained system-wide improvement from all of that change. Moreover, Bermuda, if you missed our earlier report, you should be aware that we now have recorded 12 road deaths in 2026, already surpassing the 11 recorded throughout all of last year. The island is also seeing more serious collisions and overturned vehicles, prompting renewed focus on speeding, distracted driving, and impairment. The Road Safety Council has launched a 5-year behavior change strategy, while speed cameras and tougher penalties are also being considered. But officials continue to stress that legislation alone will not solve the problem. Drivers themselves have to change the decision being made on Bermuda's roads. Now, closing out with some news that will hopefully lift your spirits and remind you of who we are as a people, resilient, strong, and forever shining bright against bigger nations. Sakari Famous is living up to that last name. 1.89 meters. The outstanding high jumper has won bronze at the 2026 CAC Games while setting a new Bermuda national record, breaking her own previous record twice. Famous cleared 1.89 meters in the women's high jump final, improving on her previous national record of 1.85 meters. In 2018, Famous came 11th in the CAC Games, still fresh into her senior debut. Now, after taking on the Commonwealth Games and heading into the CAC, she showed tremendous grit. Through injury, through doubt, her story of perseverance achieved a medal and a new national record. Sakari Famous not just held that Bermuda flag with pride, but she reminded us of who we are in the face of doubt. She continues to show us a breakthrough season as she pushes to compete for the 2028 Olympic Games. She is one of Bermuda's Olympic hopefuls, proving every day that she has more than hope on her side. And that is your Inter-Island Communications News Brief. 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I'm Maya Palacio. Please remember to buckle your helmets and drive safely, Bermuda.
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2: This weather update is brought to you by All Shores.
3: Good afternoon. I'm meteorologist Johnny from the Hurricane Weather Center. We're here on a Monday afternoon. First of all, no advisories in effect for Bermuda, which is nice to see. The tropics are relatively quiet for the moment. However, we're also looking at a pair of tropical waves, with one central Atlantic tropical wave now at 43 west, moving westward. at about 10 to 15 miles an hour, heads into the southern Windward Islands on Wednesday night, across the southern Caribbean to the south of Jamaica Saturday, and then to Central America on Sunday without development, certainly no effect on us. While the second wave, currently 21 west over the eastern Atlantic, is forecast by computer models, however, to develop into a tropical storm, yet it moves to the west-northwest, passing about 250 miles east of the Leeward Islands on Sunday night, and then turns to the north into the Central Atlantic shipping lanes, passing well east of Bermuda 8 days from now, ahead of a cold front. So it's going to stay as a fish storm out over the open Central and Eastern Atlantic, no effect on us here. As far as our Bermuda weather is concerned, however, you'll be wanting to know that here this week's weather is going to be increasingly wet. This due to a front that's going to be stuck about 100 miles out to the west of us now over the course of the next 7 days. And with that, it's going to help fuel showers, thunder showers, trying to key in at just about any time of the day or night. With Bermuda Weather Service radar currently indicating showers 80 miles to the north of St. David's, moving towards the east now at about 10 to 15 miles per hour. However, moisture is on the increase, and our forecast calling on skies here to be variably cloudy for this afternoon and through tomorrow, with a 15% chance of a widely scattered shower, highs 88 Fahrenheit, 31 Celsius, lows 80 Fahrenheit, 27 Celsius, Wednesday through Friday, partly cloudy to cloudy, with a 30 to 40% chance of widely scattered showers anytime, highs at 87 Fahrenheit, 31 Celsius. A check now of our marine weather. Winds are going to be out of the west at about 10 miles an hour this afternoon, with seas only around 2 meters. However, as the week wears on, winds expected to increase to become 15 to 20 knots and occasionally gusty seas Tuesday through Friday at around 2.5 to locally 3 meters.
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1: Wow! We're gonna do this quick. Come on, we gotta roll through this.

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Welcome now to It's Been Said, a radio talk show with Cat Wade that will encourage and uplift you, challenge perspective, entertain, and educate. Because a negative mind will never give you a positive life. Here now is your host, Cat Wade.

0: Welcome, welcome, beautiful people, to It's Been Said. I'm your host, Kat Wade, and Kat is spelled with a K. So excited to be with you this somewhat humid, warm summer evening. You know, we are a weekly radio broadcast where we empower individuals for positive living, because a negative mind will never give you a positive life. We are a safe outlet where guests can share their stories of how they have overcome challenges to live their desired life. Storytelling is awesome, and all of us have a story to tell. Our guests share personal life stories from their lived perspective. Everyone is born into a once-upon-a-lifetime story. We're just looking for our happily ever after. So hello, hello, everyone out there in, as I remember hearing in the gospel train, Radio Land. That's from a long way back, huh? Well, I just want to wish Noah, my granddaughter, a happy 5th birthday tomorrow, August 11th. Happy, happy birthday, Noah. Wow, you're 5 already, August 11th. Uma and Upa love you very much. Enjoy your special day, because you are a special little lady. All right, I also want to give a shout out to Dignity House. You know, Dignity House is our charitable partner. And I want to let you know that they will be featured again coming October. But just want to read a little bit about their mission. 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They empower individuals and families to take charge of their healing journey. 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So they are our charitable partners, and you know we feature them many times, and they're doing a great work, and they've got some new projects coming up. Well, let's talk about our guest tonight. Last week, I sat across from a beautiful lady to chat. I knew part of her story, but truly, I was not prepared or expecting the level of journey I heard. Sometimes people only share bits, or people only know bits of a person's story. But it's been said, you see and hear all of it. Listening to this beautiful lady, it was like I was listening to a lifetime movie. And yet she stayed stoic and kept that radiant smile. I left thinking, what keeps a woman who has endured some unimaginable losses so in touch with reality and love for her family and fellow man? Many people who have had less losses have long hid away to grieve and try to forget. And I can understand, that's definitely possible. But not Ruby. She still looks for ways to give back and take care of the underdog, when she is still sometimes losing on so many levels. Even now, tonight, she sits across from me with her contagious smile. She is my special guest tonight on It's Been Said, and I'm so honored to have her here. So, Miss Ruby Creary, can you greet the beautiful people for us, please?
1: Good evening, Bermuda.
0: Mm-hmm.
1: How are you out there?
0: See, I tell you. And just you, she's smiling so much you can just about hear her. But that's Ruby for you. So you need to stay tuned and listen to this beautiful story. Okay, so you know what time it is. It's time for my monologue. And the title of my monologue tonight is Faces. Mirror, mirror on the wall, who's the fairest of them all? Remember that fairy tale of Sleeping Beauty and her wicked stepmother, who made that phrase famous? She loved looking at her face. You know, our face is a fascinating instrument. Pliny the Elder, who lived a long time ago, 23 to 79 AD, said the human features and countenance although composed of but some 10 parts or little more, are so fashioned that among so many millions, there are no two existents who cannot be distinguished from one another. To sum it up, no face is alike. Mm-mm-mm. Lady Macbeth in Shakespeare said that your face is like a book, where men may read strange matters. It has been said that what the heart feels, the face reveals. I call it emotional leakage, and I truly sometimes can't help it. But what is more interesting than a face? My mother and family tell me that when I was young, I used to stare at people's faces. I guess I was curious, and the face fascinated me. Well, in the Hebrew language, and many of you know the Old Testament was written in Hebrew, the word for face is panim, and it is a plural noun. Although it refers to a face, it actually means more than one face. How true is that? We have one face. However, I have seen on occasion a person talking about something so lovely as their children, and the person's face lights up. It is innocent and joyful, but I have seen their face change in an instant when speaking about a terrible situation that causes them to feel anger. They literally change in front of me. When someone betrays us, what do we call them? Two-face. Mm-hmm. Or when we are embarrassed or in love, we blush in the face. You know, I wondered why the social media outlet is called Facebook. Apparently, many U.S. colleges and prep schools produce Facebooks, and they are directories often given to incoming students or distributed within a class that listed faces, names, dorms, and other basic info to help people learn about one another. So, Mr. Zuckerberg, who started Facebook, used that concept. And I do remember those books when I was in college. I have tried over the years to be less expressive with my face. And when I am, it is to be more sincere and respectful of my audience, whether one or many. You know, I remember reading a quote that said that at a certain age, every man is responsible for his own face. You know, my face is getting older now, and I have seen many faces, and many have seen mine. But there is the old expression that goes like this: I may not remember your name, but I will never forget your face. Beautiful people, remember to leave a face that is positively unforgettable. Okay, so that's my monologue for tonight. Faces, I hope you enjoy it. I enjoyed reading up on that. It got me thinking about a lot of people who I haven't seen in a long time and trying to remember their face. Wow, wow. Okay, beautiful people, you know our telephone lines are now open. And if anyone would like to call and give us a positive or shout out or some positive vibes or gratitude, but the phone lines are open so you can call and speak to Ruby if you want to. Maybe you got a question or maybe you want to give her an encouraging word. So you know the phone lines are 297-1027 or 1-888-257-9086. So the number is 297-1027 or 1-888-257-9086 if you are calling from the United States of America or Puerto Rico. You never know, someone out there might be listening all the way from over there. Okay, so I am going to start and give Ruby lots of time because she has such a wonderful story. Ruby, how are you feeling? Say it one more time.
1: I'm feeling great.
0: You're feeling great?
1: I'm feeling great.
0: Good, good. You had a busy day today?
1: Very busy.
0: Yeah, I know, I know. Many of you know, if you go to FedEx, you might see beautiful Ruby over there. You know, she sends your package off with a smile. All right, so Ruby, what was it like? And we always start from the beginning, beautiful people. You know that. What was it like growing up in Bermuda as the youngest of six children?
1: It was good, spoiled.
0: Okay, what do you mean by spoiled? And what was the makeup, boys, girls?
1: It was four girls and two boys.
0: Okay, and what was it like growing up with that type of number of family?
1: It was good. I mean, me and I had our mom at, at one point,
0: mm-hmm.
1: until my stepfather came along.
0: Mm-hmm.
1: And but my mom was the best that we could ever have.
0: Wow, wow. Yeah. How would you describe the atmosphere in your home with your mother and grandmother? What was it like?
1: Mom was, she's on the strict side because, she is in the military back then.
0: Tell us about that.
1: She was in the Bermuda Militia Artillery.
0: Mm-hmm.
1: From way back then. I don't know too much about it because, it's way before my time.
0: Mm-hmm.
1: But, like I said, amazing experience, because I never had the opportunity to get out there and get caught up and get into trouble and
0: mm-hmm.
1: things like that because Mom was so military.
0: Okay.
1: It just had to be done like A, B, and C.
0: Okay.
1: It wasn't a swing to the left or to the right.
0: So she was strict.
1: Yes, strict.
0: So you had to be up at a certain time.
1: Yep.
0: Bed at a certain time.
1: Yes.
0: Now, did she have you make your bed like it was a military bed?
1: Beds was clean. The sheets was white. They were starched.
0: Ooh.
1: I remember. And back then, they had the liquid starch.
0: Oh, my goodness. Yes. Yeah.
1: And then remember, all the sheets were ironed.
0: Oh, my goodness.
1: Back then.
0: Yeah.
1: Sheets and pillows was ironed.
0: Those cotton sheets were ironed for sure.
1: Yeah. And I mean, you better not get in that bed with no dirty feet.
0: And you told me that your mom had you all going to school, coming home, and there was dinner, and then there was play, and there was homework or something along those lines.
1: Yeah, when we went to school, remember we had, back those days, you had your grandmother or your mm-hmm. mother was at home.
0: Right.
1: So when you came home from school, you had you had your early evening snack.
0: Right, right.
1: And then you go out, you do your playtime, you come in, you have your dinner.
0: Mm-hmm.
1: So and
0: okay.
1: then, back then they had the, I don't know if some of you might remember, those cast iron tubs out in the yard,
0: Oh, yes.
1: And you went from the youngest to the eldest to get your bath, And, so I remember that. I even remember having the buckets. In the bedrooms at night.
0: Oh, yeah.
1: If you had to drop, a little turtle or whatever. Yeah. And, but I remember all of that.
0: Yeah. And you don't remember it with a sense of like, oh, my goodness, that's what we did. Everybody was doing it, so.
1: Yeah, because we didn't have the bathrooms. Remember, we had outhouses back
0: right.
1: then.
0: Right,
1: But I wouldn't change anything.
0: No.
1: I mean, the experiences of the way that we were raised is mm-hmm. taught us well to where, like even if a hurricane came, we were well prepared because our mother prepared us and
0: wow,
1: she taught us,
0: wow.
1: How to survive.
0: Right, right.
1: So
0: lessons learned.
1: An amazing
0: from childhood. Yeah. Gave you that sort of foundation. What were some of your favorite memories of your grandmother, especially in the kitchen?
1: My granny taught us how to bake. I mean, I remember cocoa dumplings. To apple dumplings, to the cassava pie. I remember this bowl that my granny had. I don't know if you remember, Kat. It's like, remember the bedspreads and they had like this bumpy texture?
0: Yes, I remember those, yeah.
1: Well, my granny had a bowl that she used to do all her mixing in. I remember back then, we didn't have all these spoons. It was hands doing all the mixing
0: back then. Right, yeah.
1: But that's how our granny taught us.
0: Wow.
1: How to bake way back then. And I mean, right on down to her, pound cake to cookies.
0: Mm.
1: I mean, the cookies that they made back then, we don't make today.
0: I can imagine.
1: I mean, even with the pound cake that they made back then is not the pound cake we have today.
0: No.
1: I mean, it was more moist. I could say they used to put that brandy in it.
0: And they knew how much to make to put in.
1: And you never saw the recipe. Everything was in the mind.
0: There you go.
1: And
0: there you go.
1: Those are the things that, my grandmother taught me.
0: Right. What was your grandmother's name?
1: Sarah.
0: Did you call her Grandma Sarah? Or?
1: Grandma Sarah.
0: Grandma Sarah. Wow, yep. Wow. Did she have, just curious, did she have any West Indian roots? Do you know?
1: We had Indian lineage in us.
0: Indian. Wow.
1: Yeah.
0: Wow.
1: Yeah, my great-great-grandmother was Indian.
0: Okay.
1: Yeah.
0: Wow. Do you know what tribe? No. Okay.
1: I do remember her being weighed down by her ankles.
0: Yes, of course.
1: I remember, her combing out her hair, and she used to take it, and she would twist it, and she would roll it up like Princess Leia from Star Wars.
0: Yeah.
1: I remember my grandma Prim. She's using Grandma Primrose.
0: Uh-huh.
1: And I mean, I remember her having this long, beautiful hair.
2: Wow.
1: And
2: wow.
1: I even remember her when she started to go back in life. And I remember her being in the hospital, and when they cut her hair, that's when she died.
2: No.
1: That's when our great grandmother passed.
2: Wow, wow.
1: But I remember that.
2: Why they cut her hair, you know?
1: It was too much for them to manage.
2: Okay.
1: Because her hair was so long.
2: Right, right. Oh.
1: I remember, my great-great-grandmother.
2: Wow, yeah. Wow. Now, your mother was also special in the kitchen.
1: What? That lady is dynamic. She's, to this day, she has arthritis now, but she can't do as much.
2: Uh-huh.
1: But she could cook.
2: Wow. Yeah, so you grew up in a home with matriarchs who were special in the kitchen.
1: Yes.
2: Yeah,
1: you know? Yes.
2: You said your mom used to make a root beer.
1: Yes, the drink.
2: Yeah, now what was special about her root beer?
1: She used to have the lemon and Sunquick in it.
2: Okay.
1: I said, a lot of people, I don't think people remember Sunquick. I don't even know if they still sell it
2: anymore.
1: No,
2: they don't sell it anymore, no.
1: Yeah, but I remember her making the root beer with this Sunquick in it. I want to tell you, everybody be fighting over who's going to get the last bit.
2: Wow. At what point did you begin to understand your family structure? And for instance, your biological father? Because there was a time that was only your mom, your grandma, and the children. How did you find out about your biological father?
1: I did not meet my biological father till I was 18.
2: Oh, wow. Did you know of him?
1: No.
2: No?
1: I just knew my father.
2: Okay.
1: Who I tell you is my dad.
2: Right, okay.
1: My dad adopted me when I was 4.
2: When you were 4?
1: I was 3 and a half going 4.
2: Okay,
1: and,
2: okay.
1: That's all I knew was my dad until I went 18. And when my biological father was there, I had come home from the regiment one day, and he was there and introduced to me. I said, no, he's not.
2: Of course not.
1: He's not my dad.
2: Right.
1: I said, my dad's name, you know.
2: Right, yeah.
1: And I was like, no, this ain't happening. I said, that's
2: not
1: my daddy.
2: My.
1: You know? And I mean, I do know him now.
2: Right.
1: I mean, I do liaison with him now and spend time
2: with him now.
1: But my dad is still my dad.
2: You're still your dad. That's amazing. Dad. It's true, you know.
1: That's
2: you
1: that
2: know?
1: Man who, I'm telling you.
2: some dads give you DNA. Other dads has given you their heart. And that's the most important thing. So your stepdad. Do you mind if I call his name?
1: Mm-hmm.
2: Okay. Tell us about Graham Furbit. What did he mean to you as a father figure?
1: He was the
2: just
1: most
2: keep talking.
1: Amazing man ever. I love my daddy. Everything about him. I mean, from him teaching me to play music, to him having me, you know, following him around, to him being in the Joy Express band. I mean, the things that my father did with me, I don't know if I would have ever had it with anybody else. I mean, what an amazing dad.
2: Now, you also said that some of the things was that you like to watch him play drums.
1: Did I ever? Like I said, he was in the Joy Express band.
2: Uh-huh.
1: And when he was him, he'd be there playing his drums. And he would give me it was a practice pad.
2: Okay.
1: With the drumsticks.
2: Right.
1: And I would sit in front of his bass drum, and I'll be there with the practice pad playing drums.
2: Wow.
1: Yeah.
2: That is something. And you said that if your dad was going out, you were going to go with him.
1: I had to go with him. Everywhere that man went, I had to be there.
2: Wow.
1: Everywhere. I mean, I would cry for him. That was my father.
2: Wow. That's where you were spoiled by him mostly, or was it by anybody else?
1: Everybody spoiled me.
2: Because the oldest in your family was how old?
1: My sister had me by, it was like the 18, oldest sister. 18, 19 years.
2: Wow, yeah.
1: Yeah.
2: So you were like just like a kid to her, a little baby.
1: Yeah. I actually used to call her mom because my mom used to be working. You know,
2: okay,
1: working
2: right, right, yeah.
1: And our sister would have us.
2: Okay.
1: But I used to call my sister mom.
2: Really?
1: Yeah.
2: Wow. So you grew up in St. George's, Mullet Bay.
1: Yes.
2: What made that community special?
1: Oh, good gracious. Everybody was so tight-knit down there.
2: Mm-hmm.
1: I mean, I remember, I was telling you before, that I remember the the laundry, the vegetable cart.
3: The vegetable cart, right, yeah, yeah.
1: And I remember, you know, how, you know, my granny would have us all there, you know, make sure you go get her that. Even the gentleman used to deliver blocks of ice.
3: Right, yeah,
1: I remember that as well.
3: Yeah, yeah.
1: You know, and, but I just found that everybody, you know, in St. George's at that time, you know, made sure that each child was okay, you know, that we all stayed together. If we had to go and be over somebody else's home, we would all be together. You know, whereas some, like, say Miss Smith would have us today, or say Miss Iris would have us today, or we'd be over at Mr. Gibbons' house tomorrow. And, you know, everybody knew who everybody's child was.
3: Now, that's a very special community, but you also had cousins that lived in the area.
1: Some of them lived with me.
3: So you had more people living with you then?
1: Yeah, our granny's house, good Lord, I can't remember how many bedrooms Grandma had, but all of us would, you know, go over and stay with Grandma's.
3: Wow, yeah. Wow.
1: Sometimes some of our cousins would be babysitting us. You know?
3: Right, yeah. So you think this shaped your childhood into be a very positive one? Because I asked you how your childhood was, and you said it was lovely.
1: Yeah, nice. It was. Yeah. I have no complaints.
3: Now, you went to church as a family.
1: Yes.
3: What
1: Salvation
3: role,
1: Army.
3: Okay, now, what role did church and the Salvation Army play in your upbringing?
1: I remember my Aunt Connie teaching us tambourine. I remember tambourine lessons we did. I mean, good gracious. That sticks out in my mind a lot because, you know, that was something that all of us had to do. Brownies.
3: Brownies. Okay,
1: and
3: girl
1: guides and... I actually still have a cousin today that still does the girl guides.
3: Yeah, yeah. So music shaped your life because you were following your stepfather around with the drums. And then you had the tambourines and you're part of the Salvation Army. And they're very much into music.
1: Yeah.
3: Okay. So now we go into school. What stands out most about your time at East End Primary School? Because you live in St. George's, so it just lends to the fact that you're going to go to East End Primary School.
1: My gymnastics. I used to do gymnastics back then.
3: Okay.
1: Yeah, and my gym teacher, Miss Morrison.
3: Miss Morrison, remembered it. Oh, good stuff.
1: Yes, Miss Morrison used to have me. I want to tell you, I was really, really good at it. We used to compete, you know, in competitions. And it was like, okay. I said,
3: Because you are short in stature. I mean, I think that people who are shorter in stature can flip and turn and different things because they're further away. They're not so far away from the ground, you know?
1: Yeah, I used to be all over the place with gymnastics. I want to tell you, I was real good.
3: Wow. And was it competition for the school or did you have a gymnastic club that you were part of?
1: No, it was for the school.
3: It was for the school?
1: Yeah, for
3: Ms. Morrison. And then you, I just want to ask this question. In our conversation, you said you love to read. When did you start to like to read? Was it in primary school?
1: Primary school.
3: Wow.
1: I'm still reading to this day.
3: You are? I mean...
1: I've actually got a book out in my car.
3: just that point. You told someone, you offered someone the book, what was it? The 48 Laws of... Moral Laws, the 48
1: Laws
3: of... I can't remember. And I thought, wow, that's a pretty intellectual book.
1: Yeah, it's a very deep, that book. It basically teaches you all about, like, instead of worshiping man, per se, because, you know, a lot of people will go and they worship man.
3: Right, yeah. I know I'm doing the 48 Laws of Human Nature, and I know this particular author has... written a lot of books around that. Good book, you know?
1: Yes.
3: But definitely something that you can't read overnight.
1: No, this book is actually called The 48 Laws of Power.
3: Power, that's it. Right. Yeah. I think that may have been his first book.
1: Yeah, so, this book is actually by Robert Greene.
3: Yep, that's the one.
1: Yeah.
3: That is the one.
1: Yeah.
3: Okay.
1: That's a very powerful book.
3: Yeah. So you also did running.
1: Yes.
3: Okay, yeah. And what drew you to those activities, running and art? What was that?
1: I was just active. I was an active little girl. And I used to just join in anything just to keep me focused.
2: Right, right. You had your mom and focus at home.
1: Yeah, so it was like because my mom, like I said, she was so strict with us that we couldn't sway to the left or right. So I just did everything to do the right thing.
2: Right, right.
1: And
2: yeah,
1: just
2: yeah.
1: Stay focused on, you know, where I just got into sports. I just got into different activities.
2: Right, yeah.
1: You know, to
2: yeah.
1: where, like, you know, I even joined the cadets.
2: Yes, that's yeah. it. Right, right. Because yeah. after primary school, you went to St. George Secondary School,
1: yes.
2: right? And you were surrounded. I actually said, who are your friends? She says, listen, I had so much cousins at the school. They were my friends as well. But this is when you sort of focused on running.
1: Yes.
2: Yes. So tell us a little bit about that.
1: I had Mr. Caldeal was my gym teacher.
2: Mm-hmm.
1: And Ray Swan used to come and coach us as well as Leon Butterfield.
2: Yeah. Right, right.
1: And they don't do it anymore here, but they used to have runs from different schools. And they'll pick eight students from each school.
2: Mm-hmm.
1: And they would start up in Somerset and run all the way to St. George's. So each runner took like a 4-mile leg.
2: Mm.
1: So with me, they would give me 2 legs to
2: Ooh,
1: run.
2: Because you were a long distance runner.
1: So I was a distance runner. So they'll give me 1 leg uh-huh. from Cubs Hill, say down to T Street.
2: Wow.
1: And then they would take me down to Grutter Bay.
2: Uh-huh.
1: And then I'd do the Grutter Bay into St. George's.
2: Wow. Yeah. That's a lot of discipline of running. My goodness. What kept you motivated to do this?
1: It was just trying to just keep on doing the right things, you know?
2: Mm. Right, right.
1: I just refuse to get caught up.
2: You keep saying that, I remember. Yeah.
1: Nope.
2: So what led you to join the cadets? I think it was 14 that you joined the cadets, right?
1: Yes. Mm-hmm. That was from my father. My father's father was the bandmaster.
2: Which is your biological father or your
1: stepfather?
2: Your stepfather. He was the bandmaster.
1: At the Bermuda Regiment.
2: Really?
1: Yes.
2: Okay.
1: Bandmaster Ferbert.
2: Okay.
1: And,
2: okay.
1: I always wanted to follow in my stepfather's footsteps, really, with the music. So I started playing the cornet. Mm-hmm. I eventually ended up playing the E-flat horn.
2: Uh-huh.
1: And I also learned how to play the flute.
2: Wow.
1: And I did a little bit of the drums. I wasn't all that good at it, but I definitely tried.
2: So what were the instruments in the cornet, the flute?
1: E-flat horn and the flute.
2: Okay.
1: And the drums, of
2: the
1: course.
2: The drums, wow,
1: yeah.
2: Wow. Okay, so this experience that you had in the music, in the cadets, did you become anything for a drill sergeant or no?
1: I actually, in the cadets, I went up to sergeant major.
2: Sergeant major, okay.
1: Yeah, so I used to actually do drill instruction, rock climbing and rappelling.
2: Okay.
1: You know, of course, the shooting and things like that. I actually got my cross rifles while I was in the regiment.
2: Okay,
1: and
2: wow.
1: And eventually I went on and I just joined the band.
2: Okay,
1: and I used to, you know, march, you know, of course, on Front Street and do all the different parades. And I traveled abroad with them quite a bit.
2: Thank you for representing our country.
1: Yeah.
2: Thank you.
1: Yeah.
2: Thank you.
1: So, wow. You know, it was an amazing experience.
2: Yeah.
1: You know?
2: And you said to me that this kept me out of trouble.
1: Yes, it did. It kept me out of trouble. I never had the time to get caught up. 13 years I served.
2: Wow.
1: And,
2: wow.
1: You know, I would tell anybody, if you have the opportunity to go for it,
2: indeed.
1: An amazing experience.
2: Indeed, indeed.
1: Yeah,
2: a lot of camaraderie and discipline.
1: Yeah, very much a lot of discipline.
2: Yeah, yeah. But you have that on your family. Your mom was in the military.
1: Yeah.
2: Your grandfather in the military. And then you had someone who fought in World War One or World War Two?
1: It was World War Two.
2: World War Two,
1: was my uncle. He was named Adam Painter.
2: Okay,
1: The Adam Rupert Painter.
2: So you've had it part of your legacy to serve
1: in
2: the armed forces. Wow,
1: yes.
2: Indeed, indeed. So you left St. George's Secondary. And you went on to Bermuda College. I think you really, was it your interest to be a nurse?
1: My interest was to be a nurse.
2: Yeah. What inspired that goal?
1: I just wanted to say, you know, help people and save people.
2: Okay.
1: I could
2: believe that.
1: Yeah, I remember, you know, in my younger years, it was a crow in my yard. And
2: a crow?
1: A crow.
2: Okay, a big black crow.
1: A big black crow.
2: Okay.
1: His wing was messed up, and I saved this crow.
2: How did you save it, Ruby?
1: I fixed his wing. I nursed his thing back to health. My mama, I kept on feeding this crow. My mama says, stop feeding that crow. They bring bad luck.
2: Oh, my.
1: No joke. I'm telling you, I took a cocktail for that crew. Because I was determined to save that
2: crew. So what did you do? Did you bandage his wing? Or?
1: I did.
2: I
1: put sticks on the wing.
2: Oh, my goodness, Ruby.
1: I saved that crew's life. That crew left my yard flying.
2: Whoa.
1: It was theirs, of course.
2: So this is where it all began. Beautiful people, we're here with Ruby Creary. Our number is 297-1027. But what a story. You've just heard how she saved a crow. So if you have an injured bird, Ruby is the person you need to find out how to get it. But you didn't do a nurse. You didn't do nursing while you were at the college.
1: Not at all.
2: And we have a phone call. So let's take this caller. Magic 102.7 FM, you're on the air. Hello, you're on the air.
4: Good evening.
2: Good evening.
4: I want to say...
2: Can you turn your radio down, please?
4: Okay. I thought I had it down far enough. Sorry.
2: No worries.
4: I want to say hi, cuz.
2: Hi.
4: Ruby.
2: She's looking at and saying, okay. Who's this?
4: Aunt Jane's eldest daughter.
1: Hi, boo.
4: How you doing, girl?
1: Hi.
4: I have been listening to you, and the minute you said Grandma Sarah, I said, that girl must be my cousin.
2: Wow.
4: Because I didn't know your last name, your married name.
1: Yes.
4: So, I didn't know. But listen, and I want to tell you that Grandma had 6 bedrooms. Every corner of the house, she made a bedroom. Except for the living room and the kitchen.
1: Okay, because I didn't remember how many, but I remember it was a lot.
4: Well, I'm the eldest grandchild. So I remember a lot of what you were saying. Mm-hmm. So I just wanted to let you know that. And yes, Grandma did teach us about apple dumplings and cocoa dumplings.
2: Wow.
4: And also the gingerbread and you name it, she taught us. You know. So yes, and wow. She spoiled us. Yes, Ruby, you were spoiled because you were the youngest of Auntie's children.
2: Oh my goodness!
4: And you were spoiled, spoiled, spoiled. I remember my middle sister spoiling you rotten. She used to make you rude, actually.
2: Wow!
4: She used to make you rude. But I want to ask you this question. When did Aunt Dee go into the Bermuda Militia Artillery? Because there weren't no women in that.
1: Yes, she was there. Yes, she was there.
4: What
1: you have to ask
4: that?
1: So
4: what
1: the dates of
4: that?
1: It, because I'm not totally sure of the dates, but she was there. It was quite a few women that used to go there. So you could ask her on the dates, but I'm not totally sure.
2: She says that you can ask her, but she's not quite sure of the dates, so... Yeah, yeah.
4: So I'll have to call your mama.
2: Indeed.
4: Because I don't remember any women serving in the militia artillery,
1: yeah,
4: but women served in the Bermuda Regiment and starting in 1980.
2: Okay, well,
4: so
2: this is something you didn't know about your family.
4: No, but yes, your mama was stricter. You know, but I want to say I'm proud of you, Ruby, because of all your accomplishments, you know, and that you sound like you've had a wonderful life. Of course, there are many, many, many of us first cousins. And, of course, we all, as we grow up, we go our different ways, our separate ways. We get married, have children, and all sorts of things. And life happens, you know. But I just want to say I am proud of you listening to all of your accomplishments. And this is just your oldest cousin listening to your story tonight.
2: Thank you so much, oldest cousin.
1: Thank you. Thank you, Marjorie.
4: Peace and blessings.
2: Okay, take care now. Continue
4: all
2: to
4: right,
2: listen. All right.
4: Bye.
2: Bye-bye. Wow. Yeah, so you've got some family connections.
1: Yeah.
2: You want to find out how this all came together. So you went on to work in places like the Phoenix and Watsons, but what led you to early childhood education?
1: It was when I started at going to First Church of God on North Shore.
2: Uh-huh.
1: And Mother Lamb, I'm tell you, a beautiful woman.
2: Wow.
1: She encouraged us. You know, it wasn't just myself, it was others.
2: Right. Okay.
1: And
2: okay.
1: Yeah,
2: okay.
1: That's how I went on to early childhood education.
2: Wow.
1: And then I left there and went up to Full Lama Christian Academy and worked for Winita Campbell.
2: Okay, okay.
1: You know, and right, I worked for right. her for a while.
2: So you went from the thinking of running to nursing, but then you went on to teaching. Okay, yeah. okay. Now, did you study business or computers or anything like that?
1: Yes, I went on with Althea Spohr and I learned. It was a business diploma in computers.
2: Mm, okay, okay. And so you were continually... Working through the career things. Yes, yes.
1: Because I wasn't sure what I really wanted to do, but I said, at least if I have something else to fall back on, if I don't like that, I have something else to fall back to.
2: All those different skill sets are important.
1: And then, with Miss Cynthia.
2: Oh, yes.
1: With my bacon.
2: Yes, I want to talk about that. Tell us about opening. The name of the bakery was Trinity?
1: Trinity Bakery.
2: Where did you get Trinity from?
1: Father, Son, and Holy Ghost.
2: There you go. That's the power. That's the power you need, indeed. Yeah. What inspired that dream?
1: I always wanted to have my own. Mm-hmm. And, you know, my

0: abuse,
1: but
0: more physical than anything.
1: Right, right.
0: I mean, to this day now, though, you would never think that he and I ever went through it. You know, what, the best of friends today.
1: Now, that's an interesting scenario. Yeah. But you had to get to the point where you had to leave.
0: Yep.
1: You had, to leave.
0: Yeah, had
1: and
0: to
1: how did you find the strength to leave the that relationship?
0: I just had to, I had to do it. No matter what, I had to go. I had to go.
1: Did you feel that your life was being threatened? The children were threatened?
0: It was. He had, him and I had had an altercation that day. And I mean, he had beat me. And I mean, I fought back. I wasn't afraid to fight him back. I fought him.
1: You're
0: and,
1: a regiment girl. So,
0: but, you know, he knocked me clean out.
1: Wow.
0: And I got up and I said, all right. So I'm going to fix you. I did some things I shouldn't have did.
1: Right,
0: but
1: right.
0: I took my two children and I left and I never went back.
1: You had reached the level that this couldn't last anymore.
0: Yep.
1: Couldn't last anymore. Looking back, how do you process the fact that you're friends today?
0: I remember at First Church of God, it was Elder Smelly, Michael Smelly, preaching. He was preaching on circumcision of the heart. And in order for you to move on in life, to, you know, grow closer to God, you have to forgive those that you hate.
1: Wow.
0: So that same night, I called Big Gary and I asked him to forgive me for hating him.
1: Wow. And
0: from that day, we moved forward as best of friends.
1: Right. How long ago after was, would you say, when was this, like?
0: It was about maybe about 6-7 years.
1: Okay.
0: After I left.
1: But this was a spiritual experience for you.
0: Yes, it was a spiritual experience.
1: You couldn't
0: experience.
1: Have done it on your own.
0: No, right. Because I really hated him at that time.
1: Right.
0: You know.
1: But you attached yourself to the fact that I am a part of God's plan. And his plan for me is to forgive.
0: Yes. And I knew he had a purpose
1: for me. Wow. So how did you meet your second husband, Alvin? Now, if you all could see that face, I'm telling you, those of you on Facebook Live, wow. I tell you what, didn't I talk about monologue about faces?
0: I met him at Motocross.
1: Okay. So who was doing Motocross?
0: My son.
1: Okay,
0: Gary was doing Motocross.
1: Right, okay.
0: That's how I met him.
1: And the early days of the relationship were fine.
0: Yeah, he was cool. He was a good guy, you know. But it wasn't until later on, I would say like into the maybe 6th year of marriage, he became very controlling. I wasn't allowed to speak unless he said to speak.
1: Right.
0: I wasn't allowed to do anything unless he said so.
1: Right. But the relationship started off as friendship, didn't it?
0: Yeah, we were just friends.
1: Yeah. You stayed in one of his apartments, and it was
0: I used to cook for him.
1: Right.
0: Yeah.
1: And then it grew into an intimate relationship.
0: Yeah.
1: Right. But things start to change.
0: Yeah. Control.
1: Wow. What was it like navigating the fear while protecting your daughters? Because you did have two daughters in the relationship. And what were their names?
0: Alvinay and Alshay. Putty and Pookie.
1: And if they're listening, hi, girls. So how did you navigate the fear of him while protecting your girls?
0: I just used to do everything he had to say. I just did it.
1: Right.
0: Even though I just knew they were going to be okay, no matter what I had to go through.
1: Right.
0: But when, you know, he did eventually kick me out on Christmas Day, I didn't have anywhere pretty much to go, so I left my girls there. And when time, you know, went on, you know, I eventually, you know, it was like I had to go there and I would have to comb their hair, but he'll make me comb their hair outside on the porch. I wasn't allowed to go inside. The verbal abuse. You know, to take a crowbar, raise it to me and tell me he'll spit my hair up with it.
1: Wow.
0: You know, even if I didn't do anything, he just became so, you know, enraged. And
1: right.
0: To where at one point he asked me if I want to save the marriage, get up on the bed, jump up and down until he tells me to stop.
1: Oh, my.
0: You know,
1: oh my.
0: Get

0: on your hands and knees and bark like a dog. I was like, I'm not doing that. That was my need to get out.
1: That's humiliating.
0: And I laugh. And I laugh if a big and a dress on, a couple of, you know, undergarments. Mm-hmm. And I laugh and I never went back.
1: On Christmas Day?
0: On Christmas Day.
1: And you left your little girls there?
0: I left my girls there.
1: Wow, wow.
0: And I eventually, you know, as you go on and do
1: it. Yeah. And where were the other two? Where were Gary and Garina then?
0: They was with their father.
1: They were with their dad. Okay, okay.
0: Wow. They used to be in between my house and their father's house.
1: Oh, right. Yeah. Okay. Were you doing the bakery during this time as well?
0: Yep.
1: Wow. So getting up early in the morning, doing the bakery, dealing with that. Oh, my goodness.
0: Mm-hmm.
1: That is something. What did it feel like being separated from your daughters at that time?
0: It was one of the hardest things that I ever had to do was to walk and leave them there. But I didn't have nowhere at that time. You know, so it was like, why should I take them out there and I ain't got nowhere to go
1: exactly. Yeah.
0: You know, so.
1: And your daughters were very talented.
0: Yes.
1: In a sport.
0: Yes.
1: Tell us a little bit about that.
0: They called them the Serena Sisters of Golf. They would go to Pepsi Little People's and compete.
1: And which Pepsi Little People's?
0: That was in America. I can't remember which state.
1: Okay.
0: I believe it was Philly, if I remember correctly.
1: All right, okay.
0: Not totally sure.
1: Right.
0: But they would, you know, participate in these Pepsi Little People's golf tournaments and to where they came second and third.
1: Wow. And they had the trophies to prove it. Yeah, but it was their dad that was...
0: Their daddy used to have them out playing golf.
1: Yeah, but even that was...
0: Yeah, that was rough on them as well because the older Alvinay would get hit, you know, every day. Every day.
1: Wow.
0: She would be out playing golf. You know, he thought it was a form of making them do it better, but the girls was being abused.
1: Indeed. Yeah. And eventually things culminated to where you got custody of the girls.
0: Yes, I got custody of my girls.
1: Yes. How did you eventually do that? Was it something?
0: It was a court process.
1: Okay.
0: I mean, backwards and forwards to court for a few years. And eventually, you know, I ended up having them. You know, family services came, they inspected my house. You know, walk through your house, people don't think, hey, they go through your closets. Trust me, they had a dirty closet. They had no dirty drawers because they open up your drawers too.
1: They look
0: through your house with a fine tooth comb. And I mean, eventually they gave me my daughters back.
1: Wow. That in itself is such a difficult situation. But you, Ruby, end up on your feet.
0: You end up on your feet.
1: Now, you eventually left Alvin and you divorced him and you met somebody else.
0: Yeah.
1: What drew you to him? Or was it the other way? What drew him to you?
0: Yeah, it was definitely the other way.
1: Okay.
0: Yeah, he came and introduced himself to me down at Gambia's Clearwater Beach. And the first thing he said his name. And the first thing I said to him, but do you know how old I am, boy? First thing I said to him. I said, you know I've got 5 children?
1: Wow.
0: He said it didn't matter. So from there, we ended up, you know, dating. Eventually got married.
1: And it wasn't long after you got married when you met him.
0: No, 2 months.
1: 2 months. Wow.
0: I met him and married him within two months.
1: That's a fast romance.
0: I'm meeting him.
1: Wow.
0: And, the marriage lasted for 17 years.
1: 17. What made that relationship feel different from the others?
0: I trusted him. I thought that he was sincere. I mean, he portrayed, you know, that he really did care, you know? And he was just, I felt that he was genuine, you know?
1: So. And you mentioned there were spiritual concerns later on in the marriage regarding some of the activities that he was involved in. Because you were still involved in the church, spiritual.
0: Yes, I was still involved,
1: yeah. And what did you have to do in order to, I guess, do things to offset some of those concerns you had?
0: It's a lot of praying, anointing, consecrating my home. You know, because, you know, the gambling, the demonic spiritual of the choice of programs that he was watching.
1: And that's very, people need to understand, that is demons, a very interesting thing that could happen.
0: Demons was being manifested in my home through the process of the things that he chose to watch on TV.
1: Yeah.
0: And I would get up through the night out of my sleep. Because I knew he was watching. I could feel it. You know, the bad, foul spirits. And I said, damn, turn it off. I say it. Release the spirits into my home. And no matter, you know, how much I prayed, he would still watch all that sci-fi.
1: Now, part of your spiritual journey is that you were abroad studying. Yeah, it was even. Tell us a little bit about that, because people understand that. How does she know all this? But you had some knowledge about this warfare, this spiritual warfare. Tell us a little bit about that.
0: I went abroad to study deliverance, and
1: what is that?
0: So it's when people have manifestation of demons inside them, and a lot of people would see it and they would say, oh, that's fake, but it's real. Like, people do have manifestation of demons inside them. And when it's certain times, it's not every time, but certain times when that person wants to release those demons out of them and become whole, where they can worship Christ.
1: Yeah.
0: In spirit and in truth. Those demons have to be released.
1: Got it.
0: So I was the one who used to do the deliverance.
1: Really? Wow. How long was the training?
0: I did that for like about 4.5 years.
1: So that's why you were so sensitive in your own home. Yeah. That there was something disturbing the peace.
0: Yeah.
1: Something was disturbing the peace. And this is very recent, so I can understand if it does concern you. But what was it like when he suddenly walked away after years of marriage?
0: That broke me.
1: And
0: it broke me.
1: Yeah. And I know it.
0: But buckle it.
1: And that's something I believe is truly that stance of getting up on your feet, you know? And you're still navigating that separation today.
0: Yeah. One thing I can say, thank you to my prayer partner, Mr. Roy Brown. Thank you.
1: Wow.
0: Thank you.
1: Yeah.
0: Amazing.
1: It is.
0: He has been so much support. I mean, to help me through this process. Prayer.
1: And your life has been one where God has been manifesting you, even to the point where you did dance ministry.
0: Yes.
1: I mean, you opened up to a very famous preacher.
0: Yes, I opened up for T.D. Jakes, Bishop Clarence McClendon. I've been to Philadelphia with Bishop Lamb and ministered in dance there.
1: Wow.
0: And
1: so through it all, this has been sort of the part that holds you together. You know, the giving back to God.
0: It was all good.
1: Yeah.
0: Without him, it won't be no me.
1: So take us back to December 15th, 2009. What do you remember about that day?
0: That was the day that my son was murdered.
1: What was it like arriving at the hospital and seeing your son?
0: What a journey. I mean, what a journey. I wouldn't wish it on anyone. I mean, the pain, the hurt, the turmoil, the things that, you know, women, families, a community, a village, you know, had that experience, you know, with that, with me. It wasn't just me who experienced it.
1: Right.
0: It was the Hill Village.
1: Indeed. In that regard. But how would you describe your bond with your son?
0: We were very close. I mean, as much as he sat me down and talked to me, he tried to prepare me for the worst. Nothing ever prepares you for the worst.
1: No.
0: Nothing.
1: No, because you described him as a fighter. You like you.
0: Yeah. He'll fight, Woody.
1: Oh, my. And, you know, especially in those circumstances, how do you process that he's with you one day and then he's not there, and so suddenly and so violently?
0: It was, you have to take the step, you know, like one step at a time.
1: Mm-hmm.
0: Is grief is different,
1: mm.
0: you know, and like I said, as much as he tried to prepare me for it, I wasn't prepared. I found myself where he used to stand outside place, and I found myself going and standing in the spots that he would be in, and I would be smelling for him. I would, you know, like walk anywhere where I knew he used to stand up, I would go and stand and smell.
1: Of course.
0: It was to a point where he had, it was like long johns, and he must have had one of them to the gym, I swear. They stink, but I would still go, and I'll pull him out of a Ziploc bag and smell
1: him. Just so you can get a glimpse, a sense of his presence. Wow.
0: And, I mean, that went on for a long time, very, very long time.
1: Yeah.
0: And it wasn't until we started the giveaway that I stopped doing it.
1: Wow. And we're going to get to that.
0: Mm-hmm.
1: And we continue. 11 years later, you lost your daughter.
0: Yeah.
1: I can't imagine, but how did that moment change your life, if it's possible, from losing your son?
0: With her, it was harder.
1: And she was also shot.
0: Either one was... With him, it was different because he's a boy, number one, and he tried to prepare me.
1: Mm-hmm.
0: With her, it was like, why? Like, why would you? I mean, he assassinated my daughter. I mean, he shot my daughter 3 times.
1: Oh, my goodness. And, oh, my.
0: You know, to sit back and I'm racing from home, and I get to the destination, and my daughter, I'm going to pull one daughter off of another daughter. Where my other daughter was there and witnessed her sister be murdered. And to birth children 11 months, 3 weeks and 1 day apart, and to bury them 11 years apart.
1: No, this it's indescribable.
0: It was one of the most excruciating feelings that anybody could ever endure.
1: No. It's indescribable.
0: Mm-hmm.
1: I mean, you lose loved ones, but your children, and to be taken so violently.
0: Yeah.
1: How have you found the strength, Ruby, and I have to ask you, to continue after losing both children?
0: Prayer, and I find that I knew what they would want for me.
1: You were close with your daughter as well.
0: I was close with both of them. And I called Gary Fingers, and I called Gary in a peanut.
1: Oh.
0: Garina called me Empress.
1: Empress?
0: Empress.
1: Wow.
0: And I just ever, you know, thought about her because she was so family-oriented. She used to keep us close.
1: Oh, wow. Okay.
0: Very close. I mean, her siblings, she called them siblings.
1: Okay.
0: Come her sibling, and to this day, the 3 that's left call each other sibling.
1: Really? Wow.
0: I mean, they carry her legacy and his.
1: Yeah.
0: And, you know, to sit there and know that what they want for me, that's what keeps me striving.
1: Indeed.
0: Our motto in our house is strive for nothing but excellence.
1: Really?
0: So I always strive for nothing but excellence.
1: Yeah, that's
0: like, even though I could go from day to day, some days are off, like where I'm, you know, I'm really like down, but I could go and I drive by the grave and I could just, you know, sit there for a moment. I'm like, hey guys, I just came by and say hi today. You know, or I remember, like, with Gary, one time he was upset. He thought Garina took a pair of his socks. And he is there making off about these socks. And the socks was in the hamper where he had worn them. And I'll crack that joke out there at the grave.
1: Really?
0: And I'll say,
1: you know, you don't believe.
0: I said, remember their socks? I said, you was there making off about your sister taking your socks. I said, the socks was in the hamper.
1: Yeah.
0: Those are the things that I would go to the grave and I would speak about to keep my spirit happy.
1: Yes.
0: And then I also have to remember I have the other three that need me.
1: And they need me.
0: They need you.
1: They lean on you. And one more thing, your youngest son, who was a son born from another relationship.
0: Yep, he was two.
1: He was two. But he lost his father.
0: Yes.
1: Recently.
0: His father passed away in a bike accident.
1: Wow. Yeah. So there just seems to be this level of grief and loss that is there, and we talked about that when it came to those situations, and so keeping the memory alive of your children, speaking to them in a way that lets you know that they were once here with you. But you are a strong tower to the rest of your children. I know that. So after your son's passing, you discovered his acts of kindness. How did that inspire your family giveaway?
0: I remember it was Pablo. He's a young man, Ronnie Reed, and he came to me after Gary had passed and said to me, "Mama Fingers." He said, "Look at this." He said, "This is what Fingers gave me." He says, "You know, he used to feed us, right?" He said, "He won't give us no money, but he tell me, I'll give you no money, but he wants something to eat. I'll buy you something."
1: Wow!
0: And he said, if he didn't have food, he said, Gary would give him clues.
1: This is your son. And he was a young boy. He wasn't.
0: He is only 22.
1: Wow.
0: Not giving 22. And this man would tell me, and then a few of the girls around there, you know, who were caught up on drugs at the time, would tell me how, you know, he would make sure that they're fed. He'll make sure that they had anything that they needed, but he would never give them no money.
1: Okay.
0: You know, I was like, I said, this is nice, man. So my daughter and I, Garina at the time, was still alive. And we said, you know what? Let's go start a giveaway in his honor. And the first one we did was right there at Ambiance Lounge in the parking lot.
1: Right on Court Street, yeah.
0: And we started off with 100 gifts.
1: Wow.
0: And we did it to where children could come and get gifts. Because, you know, children don't have money. So
1: yeah.
0: We did it so the children could come and get something where they could give it to their parents. This 100 gifts went so fast.
1: Oh, my gosh, I can imagine.
0: I mean, it's so fast. So the following year, we upped it to 150 gifts.
1: Okay.
0: But we focused more on the child.
1: The child, okay.
0: The following year.
1: Yeah, okay.
0: As opposed to the adults. So we did coloring books and crayons. We did a coloring contest. We had we could decorate the urn ornaments. We had a fun castle there. We had snacks. I had somebody come and play the ukulele, and I had somebody come and teach crocheting.
1: Right, okay.
0: And so when we looked, we did one gift bag per child. The following year, we went up to 200 gifts.
1: Oh, my.
0: And I went to M&M's. I went to Ray at Laser.
1: Okay.
0: I went to Audio Visual and Eye Repair at the time.
1: Right.
0: And I got them to donate the prizes for the coloring contest.
1: Okay.
0: And while we were doing the giveaway, we still had the fun castle, all the snacks, drinks, you name it, and everything was free.
1: Wow.
0: Everything
1: all
0: was free.
1: All in memory of Gary.
0: Yeah, because we came together as a family and we were pooling
1: money. Okay. So it was all sponsored by you and your family.
0: All sponsored by us. And then when COVID came, we stopped.
1: Indeed, yeah.
0: So then when COVID opened, we instead of doing Christmas, my son said, "Mom, let's try Easter." So we did the Court Street Vendors Market.
1: And
0: he did 150 bags at the Court Street Vendors Market.
1: Right, okay.
0: With giveaways for the children. And the children was running to him and they were getting their little gift bags and, you know, and all of that. I mean, to sit there, it's amazing because they hug you and it just makes you feel that what you're doing is not in vain.
1: Indeed.
0: And the following year we did Gilbert Lamb's.
1: Okay, all right, and yeah, down in St.
0: David's.
1: We
0: had one right on onto a popcorn machine, but everything was free.
1: Okay.
0: And then the following year we did Open Your Heart Foundation.
1: Uh-huh, okay, okay.
0: And we just donated there.
1: Uh-huh.
0: And it's branched on now to now we do the Christmas parade.
1: Ooh, wow.
0: So the first year we did the Christmas parade, it was 500 gifts we did.
1: Oh my goodness.
0: Maybe we gave out at the Christmas parade. But it sounds like a lot, but when we...
1: When you're moving through the crowd, yeah.
0: So when they got as far as the end of Court Street to turn onto Front Street, everything was gone, except for the few bags that I had.
1: Okay, okay.
0: On Front Street, so I had like 200 items on Front Street. Mm-hmm. So I ran this up so some children could get on Front Street. So this Christmas gone, we had 2,500 giveaways.
1: Amazing.
0: And we decorated our car to look like the Grinch. The dance team that my daughter has, Kofi's dance team, they were dressed up as the Grinch. And we all came out as a family.
1: That is so
0: special.
1: And
0: we united together. And we gave out over 2,500 gifts along the parade route.
1: Thank you, Ruby, for your heart. Thank you, thank you. You were named Ruby for the reason, the fact that Ruby is red. Just like the heart.
0: Yeah.
1: Oh my goodness, 2,500. I mean, when you think about it, look what happens. Just from the fact of your son thinking of people, now many thousands of children have been blessed because of what he did.
0: Yeah.
1: You know? They say a seed dies, and that's how it grows.
0: Yes, yes, definitely.
1: You
0: know?
1: So you're writing a book. But before that, you also have a skill set of doing Gombe outfits.
0: Yes.
1: How long have you been doing that?
0: That's been, you're looking at about 25, 26 years I've been making them.
1: Wow.
0: That's been a long time.
1: Okay.
0: I started young.
1: Okay, okay. Now we have a caller. Please call back, caller. But I want to talk about you're writing a book.
0: Yes.
1: No. I'm sorry. You just told me tonight you have finished your book.
0: Yes.
1: Yes. Tell us the title and what message do you hope readers take from it? So let's take this call and then we'll get on to that. Magic 102.7 FM, you're on the air.
2: Yes. Good evening, ladies. How are you?
1: We're great.
2: Hi, how are you? And to my friend Ruby.
0: Hi.
2: Ruby, this is Zito. Mama, you say St. George's? Top with St. George's. Ruby, I hear you up all the time. You went skinny together. Everything. When I see you again, they can say, "Oh, Z, the one that had these six children, Zaynette's mother."
0: Oh yes,
2: yes.
0: Ruby,
2: everything that the lady Pablo has said about your son is absolutely correct. Okay. And with your daughter, I think her birthday is September, you are 25 or 26?
0: No, her birthday is actually November
2: 29th. Oh, November.
0: But her death anniversary is September 29th.
2: Right. Okay, well, what it is, she had a best friend named Mal.
0: Yes.
1: You want to turn on your radio in the back corner, please? Thank
2: just
1: you.
2: Just a minute.
1: Okay.
2: Because I did. Matter of fact, let me just. One minute. Because I'm going to tell you this. Okay, how's that?
1: Much better, thank you.
2: Okay, I appreciate that. Sorry about that. So Mal, his birthday and my birthday is the same day, September 24th. So it happened, I think it was the night, I think it was the 23rd, your daughter, me and Mal, were standing outside the liquor shop. That same week, that's what happened to your daughter, whatnot. Now, the same thing happened with Mal. I said to Mal, I was riding the bike. I said, Mal, you didn't get the gig? He says, yes, Auntie, I'm going to get the gig for you. No problem. Come out with the bike. Then I got up to be footy. Stuff like all I had was pep, pep, pep. Why did you say, no, it can't be Mal. But I turned the bike around. I said, oh, no, it's a rule. Now, coming back to your son, Fingers, when, guess what I used to call him? I used to call him Nelly. The singer? Because I thought he looked so much like Nelly. I think he looked so much like Nelly. He said, huh? I said, yes. Well, Nelly, he said, hi, Auntie. You know, but your children were beautiful. You hear me? And you've done a great job. You've done a beautiful job from your restaurant, from your school, your education, your husband's, everything. I'm so proud of you.
0: Thank you, baby.
2: I'm so proud of you. And every time you see one another, that's what we do. We always embrace.
0: Thank you. So, anyhow,
2: you and Kat,
1: that's
2: have
1: it.
2: A beautiful evening.
1: Thank you, Carla.
2: Okay, one thing, let me say this to you. You had a man on last week, the gentleman, and he was talking about his carts and all of that.
1: Yes.
2: Well, call him and let him know that carts is not the devil thing, because guess what? If you reach a cart, it will read like the Bible.
1: Okay.
2: And I listened to this man. And how he read the cards like the Bible. He's the queen. You know, it's so unbelievable.
1: Wow, I must let him know.
2: Yes. And it's a Christian show. It tells you, ask what's her name that comes on mornings about the man that thinks about when he was in the army and he didn't have a Bible and he had to go to court, and he asked him, well, why were you playing a deck of cards? He says, no, I weren't playing a deck of cards. The cards is a Bible because I have no book, no pencil, no nothing.
1: Mm.
2: So you let him know that, yes. Anyway, Ruby and Kate, I love you all. Good work, Kat.
1: Thank you.
2: I love your show. I listen to it. What, girl?
1: Thank you, Z.
2: I can't wait till Monday. What? Come on, girl. I'm like, damn, these I should make a movie of it. Okay?
1: There you go.
2: Ruby, I will get your book.
1: All right.
2: Okay?
1: Thank you very much, Z.
2: And keep up the good work, okay, y'all?
1: All right. Yes. Thank you.
2: Have a blessed night.
3: Thank you as well.
1: Z. All right. Bye-bye. Okay. Yeah, I tell you, the impact, you never know. People have found ways to sort of remember those things that have made a difference in their life. And your children made a difference in people's lives even to this day. So tell us about this book.
0: My book is called Mind of a Stranger.
1: Mm-hmm.
0: It's actually talking about the breakup of my marriage.
1: Now, which one?
0: The last. I only had two marriages.
1: Okay, all right.
0: So the last marriage.
1: Mm-hmm.
0: I met him and I found my husband gone.
1: Mm.
0: Left without a trace, no explanation, no nothing. So I feel that he is a stranger to me.
1: Mm.
0: I don't feel that any of it was real.
1: Mm.
0: I feel that, you know, all of it was just to get what he wanted, which was his status.
1: It's the Bermuda status.
0: His Bermuda status.
1: Mm. So he was from another country.
0: Yes. Mm. So once he got his status, within a few months, I go him to an empty house.
1: Mm.
0: I mean, to where he was with me that morning, showered, went for lunch that day, invited me for dinner.
1: Wow.
0: Sat down, had dinner. I mean, I asked him, was there anything that he wanted to speak about?
1: Mm-hmm.
0: No, I'm okay. Everything is good, you know. You know I love you, baby, and all of that. And we're leaving the restaurant in town. And he went to get on his bike, and I went to go in the car. And as I'm driving home, I said, something ain't right. Something ain't right. So I get him, and the house was just empty. So my book is all about that journey. And how I've come through this journey. And hopefully this journey could help somebody else who's also experienced what I've experienced. So that is my hope with my book, is to empower another woman who has experienced the heartache and pain that I experienced.
1: And you're speaking more now of your latest marriage, but we have talked about a number of things that have happened in your life, and you've pinpointed this one particular aspect. How do you think writing has helped you heal?
0: Thank you to Mama Sloan Johnson. If it wasn't for her, I wouldn't have wrote that book.
1: Okay, who is Sloan Johnson?
0: Sloan is that's my rich. She and I born the same day, believe it or not. Yes.
1: Wow.
0: But Sloan is an author herself. And she has quite a few books out. You could get them at the Bermuda Bookstore. Bustling is a woman who empowers other women.
1: Okay, okay.
0: And she's the one who encouraged me to, mm-hmm. you know, come and join this writer's workshop.
1: Mm-hmm.
0: And as of last night, my book is finished.
1: Wow, wow.
0: I mean, yeah. What a journey. And I'm not tech savvy, so for me to be typing it on the computer, so I'm just typing it out as mm-hmm. normal.
1: Mm-hmm, mm-hmm.
0: And she's telling me, you got to go on AI to put it in paragraph form or book form. Mm. And I'm there trying to figure out what to do. And I said, you know what? I'm going to get it. So say I got it.
1: Yes.
0: And my book is complete.
1: When are we going to be able to get a hold of this book, Ms. Ruby?
0: October the 4th, the book. We'll be doing a book signing.
1: You need to let, it's been said, no, so we can let the beautiful people know yes. about this. Please, please. Yes,
0: this book is called Mind of a Stranger.
1: Yeah.
0: And it's not only about the bed that I experienced, but it's going to heal somebody out there.
1: I know. I believe
0: it's
1: going
0: to be, I'm telling you, it's got to minister to some woman out there. It's going to heal you just as it's healing me.
1: So if you could, Ruby, wrap it up in a way that you could speak to another woman going through hardship right now, what would you say to her?
0: You can do it.
1: Mm.
0: If I could do it, you could do it.
1: And there's one important thing that you must hold on to, which you said over and over and over.
0: But God. Without him, it ain't no you.
1: Indeed.
0: Trust and believe that.
1: Yeah.
0: Even in the times when you feel in your weakest moment,
1: mm-hmm.
0: just know that he's still there. He's still got you.
1: Even when
0: you don't feel like he's there, don't give up. I'm telling you, don't give up. He's got you. I'm telling you, he's got you.
1: There was something you said in our thing. You said that you asked God. You don't ask him why. You just say, how long, Lord? Or how many battles? You know?
0: Yes. I asked the Lord, was, I never asked him why.
1: Mm-hmm.
0: You know, I have to endure such pain. I never asked the question why. But what I did ask was, how much more can I endure? I know he only gives his strongest soldiers the hardest battles. But my back is weak.
1: Indeed.
0: That's
1: being real. That's just being honest. It's just being true to your father.
0: Right. And I saw times where I was feeling weak, like where I was like, oh, why? Like, how come? And then I had to dress back and say, well, I know he's got me. I know he's here. You know, I said, stop doubting him. Wow, I had to stop doubting him.
1: Yeah.
0: Even in my weakest hour, I couldn't doubt him.
1: Wow, Ruby. Wow. Your journey and your testimony is powerful. I don't know if you know that, but it's powerful. That you're still sitting here in front of me smiling. You know, that's something. What a testimony. I mean, tonight, beautiful people, we have heard from a story. Thank you, Miss Ruby. Thank you. And we're looking forward to that book. So, okay?
0: October the 4th.
1: We have heard from a woman who has endured deep pain, loss, and betrayal, yet chose not to be broken by it. Instead, Ruby became a giver. And now an author with a message the world needs to hear, not just Bermuda. One thing remains clear, her faith has never left her. Ruby told us that we may not understand why life happens the way it does, but we can choose how we rise from it. That even in grief, there can be giving. Even in loss, there can be legacy.
0: Mm-hmm.
1: Beautiful people, let Ruby's story be your reminder. You are stronger than you think.
0: Mm-hmm.
1: And your story is not over, just like Ruby's story is not over, because I see a sequel coming to that book. And that is why we have this show, It's Been Said, where people can share their real stories And we will be looking out for her book real soon. And we have a caller. Magic 102.7 FM, you're on the air.
2: Hi, Kent. I'm sorry to disturb you guys again. Let me go say this to Ruby. What I meant to say, this is the same caller that I called earlier. If you still have your daughter's phone, if you look in the phone, because she was the one who took the pictures of me and Mal, okay?
0: Mm-hmm.
2: I think we got a selfie together or something like that. And that's how I met your daughter.
1: Mm.
2: And the first time, yes. Okay.
1: Okay.
2: If I want to say, love you.
0: I do have a blessing.
1: Okay. All right.
2: Okay. And you will see. I have a blessed night.
1: Thank you. Thank you so much.
2: You will see me and Mal. Because one with me, your daughter, and Mal.
0: Okay.
2: Thank you.
0: You're welcome.
2: Love you.
0: Bye. Love
1: you, TZ. Yeah. So there you go. Memories. People are still looking for memories of connections. So. I want to thank you, beautiful people, for listening in once again to It's Been Said. And for those of you who have called in, thank you. You know, everyone is born into their once-upon-a-lifetime story, and we live to experience our happily ever after. What about you, Ruby Hairs? If you have a story that you believe is uplifting, please send me an email at itsbeensaidradio@gmail.com, and we will get in contact with you. Thank you to our callers, and thank you to you, beautiful people, for listening in. And you can follow us now on Facebook, It's Been Said with Kat Wade, and on Instagram, It's Been Said with Kat Wade. Next week is going to be just as special. 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Yeah.

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